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0: more understand how important it is to really see yourself and have supreme confidence in who you really are. Tonight, we're talking about ways to increase your confidence. How about this one? Speak up. Every time you keep your opinion to yourself because you're worried about what someone else might think, you give away a little piece of your confidence. Your voice matters. So let it be heard. The more you speak up, the more you remind yourself that your thoughts and ideas deserve a seat at the table.
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16: weather. From the Radio Works Weather Center, here's a look at your overnight weather. Well, mostly clear, low of 72. Then on Thursday, generally sunny despite a few afternoon clouds. Going to be hot with a high of 97. Then come Friday, stray shower thunderstorms possible with a high around 95. Saturday, partly cloudy skies. Still a stray shower thunderstorm possible with a high of 93. Sunday, going to be sunshine and some clouds. Still hot with a high of 96. I'm Doc Bryson. That's a look at your overnight weather from the Radio Works Weather Center.
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10: From the Radio Works Weather Center, here's a look at your overnight weather. Well, mostly clear, low of 72. Then on Thursday, generally sunny despite a few afternoon clouds. It's going to be hot with a high of 97. Then come Friday, stray shower, thunderstorms possible with a high around 95. Saturday, partly cloudy skies, still stray shower, thunderstorm possible with a high of 93. Sunday, going to be sunshine and some clouds, still hot with a high of 96. I'm Doc Bryce, and that's a look at your overnight weather from the Radio Works Weather Center.
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0: get it, girl. You know, Cardi's gone from chart-topping rapper to one of the most sought-after celebrity brand partners in the game. Congratulations, girl.
1: Into the best.
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4: ABC News, I'm Stephanie Officer. President Trump today claims they are making progress on negotiations with Iran, teasing a possible announcement within the next 48 hours, but without confirmation from Iran. ABC News contributor and former Deputy Assistant Secretary of Defense Mick Mulroy will be watching to see if there will be any hints from Tehran on this potential deal.
5: So we're looking for any indications. Usually comes from their state-supported media outlets that there's something happening, so that they've agreed to something, that the Iranians are now more positive, talking about and acknowledging, for example, that there are actually negotiations taking place.
4: Sean Diddy Combs' prison release date has been moved again. This time, the Federal Bureau of Prison Records say he's due to be freed on February 20th, 2028. His release date, formerly listed as January 24th of that year. The rapper and producer is serving out a sentence for sex trafficking at New Jersey's Fort Dix. This is ABC News.
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0: 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Click the follow button, friend, at The Ride with Shay on Instagram. Let's stay connected. Still talking about ways to increase your confidence. 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Acknowledge the little victories, whether it's finishing a project, making a phone call you've been avoiding, or sticking to a goal. Those small accomplishments create momentum and remind you that you've capable of achieving even bigger things.
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19: From the Radio Works Weather Center, here's a look at your overnight weather. Well, mostly clear, low of 72. Then on Thursday, generally sunny despite a few afternoon clouds. Going to be hot with a high of 97. Then come Friday, stray shower, thunderstorms possible with a high around 95. Saturday, partly cloudy skies, still a stray shower, thunderstorm possible with a high of 93. Sunday, going to be sunshine and some clouds, still hot with a high of 96. I'm Doc Bryce, and that's a look at your overnight weather from the Radio Works Weather Center.
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11: From the Radio Works Weather Center, here's a look at your overnight weather. Well, mostly clear, low of 72. Then on Thursday, generally sunny, despite a few afternoon clouds. Going to be hot with a high of 97. Then come Friday, stray shower thunderstorms possible with a high around 95. Saturday, partly cloudy skies, still a stray shower thunderstorm possible with a high of 93. Sunday, going to be sunshine and some clouds, still hot with a high of 96. I'm Doc Bryce, and that's a look at your overnight weather from the Radio Works Weather Center.
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0: The week. It's a Wednesday. Thanks for hanging out with me, Shay Moore. Can you believe it? Today marks the anniversary of the Montgomery Riverfront Brawl. Oh, you remember that? The viral waterfront fight that had the entire internet talking back in 2023. The chair, the swim across the river, and all the memes instantly became part of pop culture history. Wow. It's really been 3 years.
1: South Arkansas. I listen.
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0: 350,000 Haitians nationwide. Hundreds of Haitian migrants in one state are being called for a check-in. ABC's Armando Garcia.
1: Now what we're hearing is that some former TPS holders, specifically in Ohio, are being told to report to DHS, and some are being outfitted with ankle monitors. Some are being told to come in at a later date. But while the use of these ankle monitors is nothing new, this is a new tactic to target Haitians for removal. They're also being told not to travel outside of a 75-mile radius.
0: An ongoing blood supply shortage is being called a crisis. In one state, there's now a different incentive for donors. ABC's Hannah Bata.
2: The Rhode Island Blood Center is offering a voucher for a free pint of beer if you donate a pint of blood. Donations nationwide are low because of bad weather and foodborne illnesses.
0: This is ABC News.
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15: From the Radio Works Weather Center, here's a look at your overnight weather. Well, mostly clear, low of 72. Then on Thursday, generally sunny despite a few afternoon clouds. Going to be hot with a high of 97. Then come Friday, stray shower thunderstorms possible with a high around 95. Saturday, partly cloudy skies, still a stray shower thunderstorm possible with a high of 93. Sunday, going to be sunshine and some clouds, still hot with a high of 96. I'm Doc Bryce, and that's a look at your overnight weather from the Radio Works Weather Center.
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0: to ride thanks to riding shotgun, friend. When you were a kid, did you hear liar, liar, pants on fire on the playground like I did? Well, apparently there was some truth in that statement. Research put dozens of pairs of unacquainted people together. They found that people tell an average of 2 or 3 lies during every 10 minutes of a conversation. Oh, my God. I just was talking to somebody 15, 20 minutes. They told me 6 lies already. My God.
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11: From the Radio Works Weather Center, here's a look at your overnight weather. Well, mostly clear, low of 72. Then on Thursday, generally sunny, despite a few afternoon clouds. Going to be hot with a high of 97. Then come Friday, stray shower, thunderstorms possible with a high around 95. Saturday, partly cloudy skies, still a stray shower, thunderstorm possible with a high of 93. Sunday, going to be sunshine and some clouds, still hot with a high of 96. I'm Doc Bryce, and that's a look at your overnight weather from the Radio Works Weather Center.
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0: I Likes That. It's Swizz Beatz featuring Snoop. The name of the song is Step. Now, I'm going to put you back in time right fast. The owners of MySpace say they're planning to relaunch the once dominant social media platform. The idea is to create an alternative to today's algorithm-heavy social networks and bring back a strong focus on music, creativity, and community. Whether people actually return is anyone's guess, but if you suddenly remember your old top eight, you're definitely not alone, friend. KMGC
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1: Good idea. And happy 50th.
5: Stephanie Officer. Crews battling the ongoing wildfires in Washington State are starting to breathe a sigh of relief as weather conditions improve. ABC's Alex Stone.
6: They've had a lot of progress in the last 2 days or so because the winds have been non-existent here, and firefighters are telling us, in fact, I spent some time yesterday talking to an LA fire division chief. He says that these fires are not very active any longer because they had the weather change.
5: At least one person is dead, several others injured in an apartment explosion in the Bronx, New York City. Fire Commissioner Lillian Bonsignore says firefighters are among those injured. It started on the third floor, reached 5 alarms, and included a collapse. Fire Chief John Esposito says the cause is under investigation.
7: As the commissioner said, there was some sort of explosion. It blew out window frames. It blew some of them across the street. And when our members got up to the second floor, some of the apartment doors had been blown off the hinges as well.
5: This is ABC News.
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0: Still in the Ride. I'm Shay Moore. 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
2: From the Radio Works Weather Center, here's a look at your overnight weather. Well, mostly clear, low of 72. Then on Thursday, generally sunny despite a few afternoon clouds. Going to be hot with a high of 97. Then come Friday, stray shower, thunderstorms possible with a high around 95. Saturday, partly cloudy skies, still a stray shower, thunderstorm possible with a high of 93. Sunday, going to be sunshine and some clouds, still hot with a high of 96. I'm Doc Bryce, and that's a look at your overnight weather from the Radio Works Weather Center.
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11: From the Radio Works Weather Center, here's a look at your overnight weather. Well, mostly clear, low of 72. Then on Thursday, generally sunny, despite a few afternoon clouds. Going to be hot with a high of 97. Then come Friday, stray shower, thunderstorms possible with a high around 95. Saturday, partly cloudy skies, still a stray shower, thunderstorm possible with a high of 93. Sunday, going to be sunshine and some clouds, still hot with a high of 96. I'm Doc Bryce, and that's a look at your overnight weather from the Radio Works Weather Center.
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0: Sounds of Neil, it's Kyle Sexy Love, DJ Incredible, checking in with you once again on an all-night flight. We might as well get down with it all the way until the sun comes up. Great music, great information. You know we got it all the way until we get tired. And you know we do when we get together? We do not get tired. More music, more information on the way.
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3: A Marine Corps veteran is in custody after he was spotted allegedly scoping out President Trump's California golf club twice, just days before his high-profile visit. ABC's Kana Whitworth.
4: Authorities now say the suspect first visited the golf club last Friday, wearing an earpiece and taking photographs and videos of the federal agents. The suspect visiting Trump's golf club again Sunday, when officials say he told federal agents he worked for the State Department and was at the course for a security detail, claiming he had a loaded gun in his car. Those federal agents calling local law enforcement who took Taylee into custody.
3: Taylee is facing federal and state firearm charges. Investigators searching for a motive. A domestic disturbance at a North Carolina home ended in tragedy with three people shot to death, one person hospitalized. Caswell County Sheriff's responded to the call Wednesday morning. Among the dead, says Sheriff Tony Durden, was the shooter and all family members.
5: Deputies arrived on scene, found multiple people who had been shot.
3: This is ABC News.
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0: I'm just saying some songs are just timeless. You know what I mean? This is one of them from the Gap Band back in the day. Outstanding. And some people say, that Gap Band? No, that's Charlie Wilson. Well, okay, kiddies. Back in the day, before Charlie Wilson was a solo artist, he was in a band with his brothers. Started back in the 70s. It's called the Gap Band. They've got a lot of great songs together. Like this one. Outstanding. DJ Incredible. Just having fun as we always do. We get together. Great grown folk music for, I mean, the grown folks, the young folks, anybody that wants to be part of these folks, we got you covered. More music, more information on the way.
1: KMGC Camden. 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
18: From the Radio Works Weather Center, here's a look at your overnight weather. Well, mostly clear, low of 72. Then on Thursday, generally sunny, despite a few afternoon clouds. Going to be hot with a high of 97. Then come Friday, stray shower, thunderstorms possible with a high around 95. Saturday, partly cloudy skies, still stray shower, thunderstorm possible with a high of 93. Sunday, going to be sunshine and some clouds, still hot with a high of 96. I'm Doc Bryce, and that's a look at your overnight weather from the Radio Works Weather Center.
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10: From the Radio Works Weather Center, here's a look at your overnight weather. Well, mostly clear, low of 72. Then on Thursday, generally sunny, despite a few afternoon clouds. Going to be hot with a high of 97. Then come Friday, stray shower thunderstorms possible with a high around 95. Saturday, partly cloudy skies, still a stray shower thunderstorm possible with a high of 93. Sunday, going to be sunshine and some clouds, still hot with a high of 96. I'm Doc Bryce, and that's a look at your overnight weather from the Radio Works Weather Center.
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0: just got on here talking about squeeze her meat. I mean, I know y'all heard her say that. She says that in her song. I'm not the one that created those lyrics. She said it, and I'm sure she's going to stand by that. Anyway, it's DJ Incredible getting it in, keeping the party going. We're at Black Street.
1: Yeah.

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0: is a new tactic to target Haitians for removal. They're also being told not to travel outside of a 75-mile radius.
1: TikTok has suspended the account of blogger Perez Hilton after he live-streamed an apparent gory suicide attempt on the platform, his family saying their focus is his well-being. Hilton is currently in a Miami hospital. If you or someone you know is experiencing a similar situation, please call the 988 Lifeline. This is ABC News.
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1: It sounds like he's saying, loan me a country girl. I mean, maybe he is. I don't know the lyric sheet. You know what I'm saying? But I mean, I'm here for it. Tony Armani with Gina Jones, country girl. Some little southern soul to keep the party going. I'm saying another one of those Death Row record signees. I'm saying we got a lot of good R&B going on at Death Row Records now. The Snoop Dogg owned Death Row Records. Hey, it's DJ Incredible. Hold tight. You know we got more music like this and more on the way.
2: 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It appears by its own numbers, the U.S. government seems insolvent. 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Add it all up, and it looks like the U.S. owes more than $130 trillion it doesn't have. 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
17: From the Radio Works Weather Center, here's a look at your overnight weather. Well, mostly clear, low of 72. Then on Thursday, generally sunny, despite a few afternoon clouds. Going to be hot with a high of 97. Then come Friday, stray shower thunderstorms possible with a high around 95. Saturday, partly cloudy skies, still a stray shower thunderstorm possible with a high of 93. Sunday, going to be sunshine and some clouds, still hot with a high of 96. I'm Doc Bryce, and that's a look at your overnight weather from the Radio Works Weather Center.
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0: 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One
1: Khaled's got the rhythm. When I was you, all I get is wild thoughts. Mahalia sings the blues. That's what we mean by today's best mix of R&B.

0: Chris Brown, Leon Thomas, Fallen, DJ Incredible, keeping the party going as we always do. It's a grown folk situation. Stay close. You know, we got more music and more information, if I can talk right, on the way. Chris Brown, Leon Thomas, Fallen, DJ Incredible, keeping the party going as we always do. It's a grown folk situation. Stay close. You know, we got more music and more information, if I can talk right, on the way.
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11: From the Radio Works Weather Center, here's a look at your overnight weather. Well, mostly clear, low of 72. Then on Thursday, generally sunny, despite a few afternoon clouds. Going to be hot with a high of 97. Then come Friday, stray shower, thunderstorms possible with a high around 95. Saturday, partly cloudy skies, still a stray shower, thunderstorm possible with a high of 93. Sunday, going to be sunshine and some clouds, still hot with a high of 96. I'm Doc Bryce, and that's a look at your overnight weather from the Radio Works Weather Center.
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1: Yeah, this album is dedicated to all the teachers that told me I'd never amount to nothing. To all the people that lived above the buildings that I was hustling from that called the police on me when I was just trying to make some money to feed my daughter.
2: Yeah, yeah.
1: And to all my peoples in the struggle, you know what I'm saying? It's all good, baby, baby.
2: Check it, check it.

0: I'm Stephanie Officer. Survivors of Jeffrey Epstein testified in front of New Mexico representatives Wednesday during a meeting on crimes they say the convicted sex offender committed at the former estate there. Rachel Benavides made an appeal saying the investigation has been incomplete without a thorough search of the property known as Zorro Ranch.
1: At his private residence on the 7,800-acre ranch in Stanley, New Mexico, within Santa Fe County, was never raided or investigated. Had it been searched along with the others, how much more evidence could have been gathered?
0: Some of the witness testimony against Epstein co-conspirator Ghislaine Maxwell alleged the girls were sexually abused at that New Mexico ranch. The FDA has approved Moderna's new flu shot, which is based on their mRNA technology. It's expected to be available for people ages 50 and older for the 2026-2027 flu season. This is ABC News.
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0: It's the Sons of Omarion. It's called The One. It's DJ Incredible getting it in and making it happen as we proceed all night long. You know what I'm saying? I am just in a party mood. Why not? Mary J. Blige is on the way. Tank and more of your favorites. You know how we get down with the get down? More of it's on the way.
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21: From the Radio Works Weather Center, here's a look at your overnight weather. Well, mostly clear, low of 72. Then on Thursday, generally sunny despite a few afternoon clouds. It's going to be hot with a high of 97. Then come Friday, straight showers, thunderstorms possible with a high around 95. Saturday, partly cloudy skies, still straight shower, thunderstorm possible with a high of 93. Sunday, going to be sunshine and some clouds, still hot with a high of 96. I'm Doc Bryce, and that's a look at your overnight weather from the Radio Works Weather Center.
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0: DJ Incredible getting it in. You know, a lot of his songs nowadays have these, what they call interpolations, kind of like, you know, it's kind of a redo of another song. It kind of sounds like a song, but it's not exactly what it is. Yeah, that's what he's doing there. I like it. I love it. I'm here for it. And you already know we got more of this good music on the way.
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12: From the Radio Works Weather Center, here's a look at your overnight weather. Well, mostly clear, low of 72. Then on Thursday, generally sunny, despite a few afternoon clouds. Going to be hot with a high of 97. Then come Friday, stray shower thunderstorms possible with a high around 95. Saturday, partly cloudy skies, still a stray shower thunderstorm possible with a high of 93. Sunday, going to be sunshine and some clouds, still hot with a high of 96. I'm Doc Bryce, and that's a look at your overnight weather from the Radio Works Weather Center.
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0: I'm digging it, man. Bruno Mars and I Just Might. It's still a story that people are still talking about all around the world. Talking about Bruno Mars being in Wembley Stadium, sold out concert. And, you know, just on the title, I Just Might. You know, somebody threw a bottle at him. You know what I'm saying? And he kept his cool. He kept it very professional. He kept doing his thing. I mean, to the point to where the guy threw the bottle at him is one of those things where you wouldn't have been mad at him had he gone off. It was one of those kind of situations. But everybody admired how, you know what, he stayed so cool in that situation. Anybody else, it would have been one of those, yeah, I just might. You know, I might just go to jail this particular evening. No, he kept it cool. And everybody's still talking about how, you know, cooler heads prevail. He's better than me. That's all I'm going to say. More great music on the way. You know we got you covered.
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5: ABC News, I'm Stephanie Officer. Following the Trump administration's work to begin the process of removing temporary protected status for more than 350,000 Haitians nationwide, hundreds of Haitian migrants in one state are being called for a check-in. ABC's Armando Garcia.
6: Now what we're hearing is that some former TPS holders, specifically in Ohio, are being told to report to DHS, and some are being outfitted with ankle monitors. Some are being told to come in on a later date. But while the use of these ankle monitors is nothing new, this is a new tactic to target Haitians for removal. They're also being told not to travel outside of a 75-mile radius.
5: TikTok has suspended the account of blogger Perez Hilton after he live-streamed an apparent gory suicide attempt on the platform. His family saying their focus is his well-being. Hilton is currently in a Miami hospital. If you or someone you know is experiencing a similar situation, please call the 988 Lifeline. This is ABC News.
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16: From the Radio Works Weather Center, here's a look at your overnight weather. Well, mostly clear, low of 72. Then on Thursday, generally sunny, despite a few afternoon clouds. Going to be hot with a high of 97. Then come Friday, stray shower, thunderstorms possible with a high around 95. Saturday, partly cloudy skies, still stray shower, thunderstorm possible with a high of 93. Sunday, going to be sunshine and some clouds, still hot with a high of 96. I'm Doc Bryce, and that's a look at your overnight weather from the Radio Works Weather Center.
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8: From the Radio Works Weather Center, here's a look at your overnight weather. Well, mostly clear, low of 72. Then on Thursday, generally sunny despite a few afternoon clouds. Going to be hot with a high of 97. Then come Friday, stray showers, thunderstorms possible with a high around 95. Saturday, partly cloudy skies, still stray shower, thunderstorm possible with a high of 93. Sunday, going to be sunshine and some clouds, still hot with a high of 96. I'm Doc Bryce, and that's a look at your overnight weather from the Radio Works Weather Center.
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0: See, DJ Incredible, hanging out with you. I almost said vacation because, I mean, I think it's kind of on a lot of people's minds still. You know, in the month of August, as we begin this month of August, some people are really talking about back to school around this time. And, you know, it's either right here, right now, or it's in the very, very near future for some of us. And none of us have taken a vacation just yet. I mean, if you can afford to do it, I dig it. You know what I'm saying? Anyway, we'll take a vacation. We got more music on the way. Stay close.
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19: weather. From the Radio Works Weather Center, here's a look at your overnight weather. Well, mostly clear, low of 72. Then on Thursday, generally sunny despite a few afternoon clouds. Going to be hot with a high of 97. Then come Friday, stray shower, thunderstorms possible with a high around 95. Saturday, partly cloudy skies. Still stray shower, thunderstorm possible with a high of 93. Sunday, going to be sunshine and some clouds. Still hot with a high of 96. I'm Doc Bryce, and that's a look at your overnight weather from the Radio Works Weather Center.
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0: Tons of T.I. We let them know DJ Incredible just getting you ready for the next day. You know how we get down. Oh, man, goodness. Thursday is here. You're up. Hey, let's get ready for it.
1: The real rhythm of South Arkansas. Here's NASCAR Hall of Famer Mark Martin.
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13: From the Radio Works Weather Center, here's a look at your overnight weather. Well, mostly clear, low of 72. Then on Thursday, generally sunny, despite a few afternoon clouds. Going to be hot with a high of 97. Then come Friday, stray shower thunderstorms possible with a high around 95. Saturday, partly cloudy skies, still a stray shower thunderstorm possible with a high of 93. Sunday, going to be sunshine and some clouds, still hot with a high of 96. I'm Doc Bryce, and that's a look at your overnight weather from the Radio Works Weather Center.
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0: Caleb Rihanna with Energy, DJ Incredible, giving you a little energy as well. You know what? It's getting closer and closer to the weekend, baby. I mean, it's not here yet. You know, I mean, at least not in this part of the world. But you know what? We'll take care of what we need to take care of. Handling business, more information, more music is on the way.
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17: From the Radio Works Weather Center, here's a look at your overnight weather. Well, mostly clear, low of 72. Then on Thursday, generally sunny, despite a few afternoon clouds. Going to be hot with a high of 97. Then come Friday, stray shower, thunderstorms possible with a high around 95. Saturday, partly cloudy skies, still a stray shower, thunderstorm possible with a high of 93. Sunday, going to be sunshine and some clouds, still hot with a high of 96. I'm Doc Bryce, and that's a look at your overnight weather from the Radio Works Weather Center.
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1: This was yesterday. And this is today. We bring it all

0: getting down with Tone Stiff. It's called Fly. How you doing? Great. Thursday morning to YOUV. DJ Incredible handling business as we always do around this time. Grown folks now. Hey, more great music on the way. More information. We got you.
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9: From the Radio Works Weather Center, here's a look at your overnight weather. Well, mostly clear, low of 72. Then on Thursday, generally sunny, despite a few afternoon clouds. Going to be hot with a high of 97. Then come Friday, stray shower, thunderstorms possible with a high around 95. Saturday, partly cloudy skies, still stray shower, thunderstorm possible with a high of 93. Sunday, going to be sunshine and some clouds, still hot with a high of 96. I'm Doc Bryce, and that's a look at your overnight weather from the Radio Works Weather Center.
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0: star Sydney Starr is the talk on social media. There are allegations of inappropriate relations with a minor. Sydney denied this and said, "I can't wait to fight it in court." Now they're saying there's documentation, police conversation, where Sydney may have said, "Hey, it was consensual. I thought this person was older." But all of this is just rumor-based. We'll wait and bring you the real update, you know, some confirmation. In the meantime, more R&B is on the way.
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4: ABC News, I'm Sherry Preston. There's been a lot of talk about progressive Abdul El-Sayed, winner of the Michigan Democratic primary for an open Senate seat. Mike Rogers, the Republican, who'll be vying for that seat as well, rallied his own supporters last night.
5: I'm telling you, this is about the heart and soul of our country. The whole country is looking at us here in Michigan. They're looking at you. And they're hoping we do everything that we can do together to make sure that we stop this in its tracks.
4: El-Sayed says he's running on a platform of affordability and getting money out of politics. Republican Senators Bill Cassidy and Lisa Murkowski meeting with Attorney General Todd Blanche on his nomination now that their colleague Susan Collins has said she will not be voting to confirm him. Dozens of health workers at the epicenter of Congo's Ebola outbreak are protesting, demanding they get paid. They say they haven't received wages since the outbreak was declared in mid-May. This is ABC News.
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0: Chris Brown and Leon Thomas with Fallen. Now, do keep in mind, Chris is back in court over in London. He and a co-defendant have pled guilty for their part, I'm going to say, in an altercation in a nightclub. The more serious charges, including attempting to cause grievous bodily harm and actual bodily harm, was dropped once they entered their guilty plea. Now, they are due in court October 26th of this year. We'll let you know what happens.
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5: 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From the Radio Works Weather Center, here's a look at your overnight weather. Well, mostly clear, low of 72. Then on Thursday, generally sunny, despite a few afternoon clouds. Going to be hot with a high of 97. Then come Friday, stray shower thunderstorms possible with a high around 95. Saturday, partly cloudy skies, still a stray shower thunderstorm possible with a high of 93. Sunday, going to be sunshine and some clouds, still hot with a high of 96. I'm Doc Bryce, and that's a look at your overnight weather from the Radio Works Weather Center.
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12: From the Radio Works Weather Center, here's a look at your overnight weather. Well, mostly clear, low of 72. Then on Thursday, generally sunny despite a few afternoon clouds. Going to be hot with a high of 97. Then come Friday, stray shower, thunderstorms possible with a high around 95. Saturday, partly cloudy skies, still a stray shower, thunderstorm possible with a high of 93. Sunday, going to be sunshine and some clouds, still hot with a high of 96. I'm Doc Bryce, and that's a look at your overnight weather from the Radio Works Weather Center.
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1: ABC News, I'm Sherry Preston. Oil prices are holding steady this morning as the world waits for a deal on reopening the Strait of Hormuz. Iran says it's in the final stages of drafting an agreement, not with the U.S., with Oman. New court filings show the Trump administration has now paid back $100 billion of the tariffs that were struck down by the Supreme Court. ABC's Peter Haralambos.
2: The Trump administration owes a total of $166 billion to thousands of American businesses who pay the tariffs that were struck down by the Supreme Court. While companies are beginning to get those refunds, most consumers aren't seeing that money go back into their pockets, even though they paid higher prices because of the tariffs.
1: Prosecutors in Israel have now charged a settler in the West Bank killing of a Palestinian activist last year. The salmonella outbreak connected to jalapenos from Mexico has now spread to 27 states, making it at least 345 people sick, and the cyclosporiasis outbreak has grown to 15 states. This is ABC News.
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10: Hello, South Arkansas. I'm Doc Bryce. Let's talk news. Burn bans are in effect across several South Arkansas communities, beginning with Ouachita County. Bradley, Columbia, Dallas, Lafayette counties are also under bans. The city of Hampton has issued its own burn ban, but Calhoun County is not under one. Residents should avoid outdoor burning and use caution with anything that could spark a wildfire during current dry conditions. Boil orders remain in effect for customers on Bodcaw Rural Water System in parts of Hempstead and Nevada counties. The order covers Nevada County Roads 17, 24, 125, and 128, along with customers east of Highway 371 on Highways 76 and 278. Officials say equipment failure caused the outage. Residents should boil water before drinking or cooking until lifted. Strong Mayor Reverend Daryl Howell has been arrested by the FBI. No details about arrest or possible charges have been released by the U.S. Attorney's Office for the Western District of Arkansas. Ouachita County Quorum Court approved two grant applications Tuesday night, including funding requests for a wastewater pipeline project and improvements at Bragg Lake. The court also approved legal expenses while a separate jail payroll appropriation failed unanimously. County Attorney Daniel Faulkner said no court action was needed on the collector ballot issue, leaving that decision to the Election Commission. Full story at YesRadioWorks.com. Camden police arrested Christopher Smith and Charles Rhodes in separate cases involving suspended licenses. Officers also investigated vehicle damage reported at Walmart and a hit and run at the Dollar General on California Avenue. The reports remain under investigation. Those names are presumed innocent unless until proven guilty in a court of law. As football season begins, Bearden is asking the communities to support its junior high and senior high teams. Donations of bottled water, Gatorade, peanut butter, crackers, liquid IV, packets, and other packaged snacks are needed to keep the players fueled and hydrated. To donate or arrange pickup, contact Chief Nathan Greeley at 870-675-0433. Every contribution helps the Bears throughout the season. I'm Doc Bryce. Go make some news today. Shop Camden.
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18: Ladies and gentlemen, let me have your undivided attention, please. You are listening to the Steve Harvey Morning Show. Ain't nothing like it nowhere. It's okay, though. It's all good. God is good. God is in the blessing business. God is a healer. God is a deliverer. We got a lot of sick people on this show that God done brought through, including myself. And I say that because I'm in that group. I have faced some health challenges, and the Lord has brought me through. Shirley has had some health challenges. You know, Junior has health challenges. Tommy had health challenges. Carla has put some health challenges on some people. So, you know, we just a group of
19: whatever. Yeah.
18: Several people in her past and had to go into the hospital and seek therapy and all kinds of stuff. Yeah. And then, of course, we have a crisis management doctor on our staff in Mississippi, Monica Barnes, holder of over 11 degrees of all types. I think it's 11 now. It might be 13. I don't want to be short. Most of it is in mental illness, and we have been nothing but a large case for her over the years. So this show is full of people who have been seen the power and the grace and mercy of God. And we invite you to know that God is in the delivery business. Yeah. Just know that. All right, y'all, keep your head up out there. Steve Harvey Morning Show, Shirley Strawberry, Carla Farrell, Mississippi Monica Jr., the comeback kid, and the legend that is Nephew Tommy. Junior, I didn't wear my hat today, man. I forgot. I'm still supporting you, though.
20: I appreciate it. Appreciate it. Thank you, Uncle. Uncle, do you think it's possible, Uncle, you come back and do stand-up one last time? If not stand-up, Uncle, just do storytelling. Just tell these stories. Could you please tell these stories that nobody has ever heard?
18: Well, see, that'll be in the light of Bill Cosby, because Bill Cosby was really, man, the greatest storyteller I've ever seen. Mm. No, I don't know, Junior. If I come back, I don't know. It's been too long, and you know, I wouldn't want to come back and do nothing embarrassing because I left out on top. You know, I don't want to come back, especially like an hour and a half. You know, which I was famous for.
20: Yeah.
18: You know, hour and a half, ripping, tear your mouth out, bent over, standing. I had people on the front row get up and run to the back to relieve attention.
20: Yeah.
18: You know, I would only come back if I was that. Because, you know, man, like I watched Errol Spence, the fighter, come back. He had been off for 3 years after he lost to Bud Crawford. Great, great guy, man. I really, really love Errol Spencer, man. I think he's got the right attitude. But after he got beat in his last fight, he knew it was it for him. He said, hey, man, I just wanted to see, but it's over for me. I'm going to hang it up. But what a great career he had. But he came back after 3 years. I've been out of comedy. I've been out of stand-up for a long time, man. Even though I stand up and still tell jokes on TV and all like that, it's still a little bit different animal. So,
21: and on this show.
20: On this show.
18: Yeah, you know, I might come out and make a couple spot appearances, you know. Walk out on stage, some surprises with some boys. But I've been saying that since I retired. They
21: Tommy
18: ain't went out there
21: open
18: yet.
21: For him all the time.
18: Yeah, Tommy don't want that, though.
20: That's all you just said. Opening. Now Tommy don't want it.
18: Yeah. I might not be what I am, but I got a hell of a five, though.
21: All right, thank you guys. Coming up in 32 minutes after the hour. Right. Speaking of Tommy.

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3: Going to be another sunny, hot day across South Arkansas. Temperatures should reach near 96, but those heat index values are going to again reach over 100 degrees. We've got calm winds coming out of the south-southeast at around 5 miles per hour. Tonight, expect mostly clear skies and an overnight low near 74. For Friday, sunshine and 95. Friday night, clear skies and 75. Saturday, sunny and 96. Out of the Radio Works Weather Center, I'm JJ.

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1: Coming up at the top of the hour in entertainment and trending headline news, Keke Palmer will be the next host on The Voice. Sports commentator Kenny Smith is married. And yeah,
2: she's doing really well.
1: Mm-hmm. Yeah, she's such a great personality. Sports commentator Kenny Smith is married, and in trending headline news, Christine Wansley, Nolan Wells' mother, tells critics on social media to, quote, unfriend, unfollow, or block her if they oppose her fight for answers. We will talk about all of these stories at the top of the hour, but right now it is time to ask the CLO, our chief love officer, Steve Harvey. All right, here we go, CLO. Aaron in Knoxville writes, my girlfriend moved in and we were clearing out drawers to make room for her stuff when she found a box of condoms. I told her that I bought them 2 years ago for her. That's the truth, but she doesn't believe me. Should I lie to her next time? Next.
2: Absolutely. See, you could have saved yourself a whole lot of pain.
0: He said absolutely.
2: Now, yeah. Yeah, he said, should I have lied to her? Yeah, you see what the truth got you?
1: Next time.
2: Now, I don't know what lie you would tell, because that sounded like a great lie right there. Matter of fact, when you said it, I thought you was lying.
1: But he said that's the truth.
2: So now that you done told the truth, now you understand why we lie. Because I am telling you, no, ladies, you don't want the truth. He told her the truth.
1: How can you tell ladies what they want? 2 years ago.
2: Listen, I'm just told you. Look at y'all's reaction.
1: Uh-uh.
2: He just told you what he bought them for. Mm-hmm. You don't believe it. So now his question is, should I lie next time? My answer is, yeah. Because he told the truth. And you see where it got.
1: Got him nothing. Got him nothing.
2: Got him nothing but pain.
1: Mm-hmm. A whole box of condoms.
2: They've been together. It was over 2 years. Who ain't used a box?
0: Well, he didn't use them.
1: Mm-hmm. Then they found the box.
3: They expired, to be honest.
1: In drawers. Mm-hmm. Yeah, when they were cleaning out his drawers.
2: Man, I used to run.
0: What happened?
3: You're going to go on and say it, huh?
0: All right, you know it's bad when you have to filter yourself.
1: You better lie right there. All right, moving on.
0: Get the lion.
1: Moving on to Liz in Pine Bluff. Liz writes, my husband has mild bladder leakage while he is asleep, and he refuses to sleep in undergarments to absorb the leakage. It's getting to the point where our bed smells like a urinal, ew, and I can't sleep in that bed. Why is he too proud to wear a diaper?
2: Mm. You know, they got them new ones out. Prime got them new gold Pampers. Mm-hmm. Gold Depends.
1: Prime
2: got
1: prime
2: a whole
1: time?
2: New selection.
1: Oh, the commercial.
2: Yeah, Deion Sanders.
3: Mm-hmm. You know what? I'm going to buy me some and just put them on stand there and go. See how they feel. Yeah.
1: You're not a baby.
3: Just see how
2: they
3: work.
2: Now, you know, there are certain surgeries that they'll tell you to wear them if you have a certain surgery.
1: Like a vasectomy?
2: A vasectomy.
3: Uh-huh. They're going to be right in there.
2: You can't have nothing on. What do you think?
1: Well, you said
2: you
1: certain surgeries. I'm trying to, you know, I'm
2: Shirley,
1: trying to find
2: sometimes,
1: out.
2: You know,
1: like
2: Shirley,
1: what?
2: See, I be trying not to. So let me just comment on this one right here. That's a great question, Shirley.
1: Thank you. I just want to know
2: why would you
1: the
2: not
1: answer?
2: Be able to wear a pamper or a Depend diaper when you're getting a vasectomy? Why?
1: I don't
2: would
1: know.
2: You not?
1: I've never had one. I don't know. Just like you've never had a baby. Same thing.
3: And you always go to that. You always come back
2: every
3: to that.
2: Time. But and they never had time. No baby.
0: And it's
2: I ain't said I could.
1: Yeah. And
0: what and you
1: is
0: never
1: the
0: will.
1: Problem? I just but asked
2: but a I, question. But I found out what it would feel like from Joan Rivers one time. They asked
1: what?
2: Joan Rivers, how does it feel to have a baby? She was talking to the dude. He said, I'll tell you exactly what it's like. Uh-huh. Take that little slit and stretch it over a garbage can lid. God. I kind of fainted when she said that.
3: I almost fainted when I heard this.
0: There will be no population.
1: Yeah, right. You guys can handle that. Why is he too proud to wear a diaper? That's what she wants to know, though.
2: Well, I don't know about that. I do something. Cause you can't have like a little bit on your thigh. That's irritating. How you done just wet the whole bed up?
1: This is just nasty.
2: No, and your wife in here talking about, I can't sleep in here.
1: No, it smells like a urinal, she said.
3: Oh, my God.
2: Hey, man, needs to put on a sleeping garment, a diaper, a depend.
1: Mm-hmm. Yeah. Mm-hmm. Yeah. All right, moving on to Victor in Champaign. Victor writes, my wife got mad at me and flipped me off. Our four-year-old saw it, and now he flips the bird at everyone all day long. My wife thinks it's funny, but I don't. How do I encourage my wife to stop allowing her ghetto actions to influence our baby boy? Wow.
3: That's funny.
0: He walking into daycare.
2: What's up, everybody?
3: Flip, flip.
1: He's four.
3: Flip, flip.
1: Yeah.
4: Yeah.
2: Raynard, my man.
1: So
2: Lil Rena, you didn't like my Valentine card, huh? Here you go.
3: Flip, flip.
2: Hey, teacher, I ain't got no apple for you, but take this with you.
1: Oh, my goodness.
3: You're about to be in timeout, buddy.
1: Mm-hmm, for sure, yeah. But he saw his mom do it, and kids do what they see their parents do a lot of the time.
0: Sponges.
1: They've just absorbed. Yep. All right, last one.
2: Well,
1: Steve,
2: you can teach your 4-year-old right now before it gets out of hand. You can teach him to
1: think
2: about consequences.
0: Yes.
1: Mm-hmm. But it seems like the wife is the one with the problem doing it in front of the 4-year-old.
2: She doesn't care. She think it's funny. That's cute.
1: Mm-hmm. No, ma'am. All right. Last one. This is from Sandra in Myrtle Beach. Sandra writes, I'm ready for my grandkids to go home because I've had them for almost 2 months. When my kids were young, I sent them to my parents' house for only 1 week, not the whole summer. I feel like my daughter is taking advantage of me. How do I stop this from happening again next summer?
2: Well, you ain't gonna like my suggestion. So, do you want to? Unless you want to do another question, because you're not gonna like my answer.
1: This is the last one.
4: Yeah, let's go ahead.
1: Let's
4: hear what this is.
1: Last one. Go ahead.
2: Well, when she come to get them, they ain't gonna be there.
1: You're right. We didn't like that.
3: Where they gonna be at?
2: Yeah. They're foster care.
1: Oh my God. You're right. We didn't like it. You're right.
2: That's the only long-term child care solution I've ever heard of.
1: All right.
2: So now your baby's over there at the Peterson's house. You can go over there and fill out the paperwork and see if you can get them back.
1: That concludes Ask the CLO for today. Coming up at the top of the hour, we'll have some entertainment and trending news for you right after this.
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12: Free agent receiver Stephon Diggs signing a one-year deal worth up to $12 million with the Commanders, giving that team a proven receiver opposite Terry McLaurin and strengthens Washington's receiver room. ESPN NFL analyst Mike Tannenbaum.
13: I like it a lot. When you think about Terry McLaurin hopefully being healthy, Stephon Diggs comes in, has 74 career touchdowns, over 11,000 yards. They also drafted Antonio Williams from Clemson, who's a good player when healthy. So I really like this move. Gives them necessary depth that they needed at the receiver position.
12: Earlier this offseason, Diggs proclaimed that there is no better wide receiver two in the NFL than him. An MRI confirmed Falcons edge rusher Jalen Walker will miss the entire 2026 season because of a torn ACL suffered yesterday near the end of practice. Texans wideout Tank Dell took part in a limited capacity at practice, first time he's engaged in any sort of team padded practice since December 24. He's coming back from multiple torn ligaments in his knee as well as a dislocated kneecap. Federal prosecutors allege a key defendant in the ongoing NBA gambling case has attempted to tamper with witnesses, accusing De Niro Laster, a childhood friend of NBA point guard Terry Rozier and a co-defendant in his gambling case, has repeatedly and flagrantly violated conditions of his release. Prosecutors are asking for Laster's bond to be revoked and held in custody until trial. In a major change on the horse racing calendar, the Preakness is moving to 3 weeks and one day after the Kentucky Derby and is set to be run on a Sunday for the very first time ever. The aim is to get more Derby horses to take part in the second leg of the Triple Crown, which has become increasingly rare in recent years. WNBA Indiana Fever guard Sophie Cunningham telling reporters she wants the focus to return to basketball after her comments on transgender athletes sparked heated national debate, three rallies, and wide-ranging social media reaction.
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25: That part.
2: Yeah. You find something else to do. Because it is amazing, man. And it is always, always racially motivated.
1: Mm-hmm.
2: Mm-hmm. Always. Always. Yes, when you feel that kind of hate, that's got some racism in it, man.
1: For sure. Yeah.
2: Because there are just people who do not consider black lives as the same. It's just some people who don't. There are a lot of people who are on point with all of this, black and white. But there are a lot of people who just really don't think black lives matter that much.
1: Yeah.
2: They don't. That's their slogan is, black lives don't matter that much.
1: Yeah. And like she's saying, what if this were your own child? Treat this case as if it were your
2: own.
1: You
2: can't even ask an ignorant person to be sympathetic to something you're going through. The ignorant don't know how to do that.
1: Yeah.
2: Oh, but let it happen to him. I'll give you an example. How many bloggers have you seen just go after people? Then when something happened to them, guess what? Please respect our privacy.
26: We need some privacy.
1: Then they want privacy.
27: No, keep that same energy. Keep that same energy.
1: Such a double standard.
2: No. Yeah. You don't get that.
1: Yeah. And can you imagine? I mean, like you said, the hurt she's going through. She's hurt. She's hurt.
3: I can't fathom my son not being here. Either one of them. I just can't see it.
1: Yeah, exactly.
2: That's so crazy.
3: Unimaginable.
1: My daughter, come on.
27: Unspeakable amount of grief.
1: Put yourself in her shoes. You can't do that.
2: But it's also... Those are people who don't have children, but it's also people who have children.
1: Yeah.
2: Who it hasn't happened to, telling you how to feel about how you do.
1: Woo!
2: It's like, you know, it's like grief.
1: Yes.
2: You know, my wife recently lost her dad, and it's been really, really taxing, right?
1: Yeah.
2: But I've lost mine, my mama, my big brother. So I haven't experienced that. But you know what I know? Everybody handle it different. So all I do is I stay present and I show concern. When you want to talk about it, when you need to be held, I'm here for you. Mm-hmm. Baby, you ought to do this. You can quit saying that.
5: You ought to do
27: this.
3: There was nothing
2: what you mean you ought
3: say.
2: To do this? Oh, and they think they got an answer. You know, just let it go. Leave it to God. You know, he in a better place. What? Hey, man, I was at my mama's funeral, right? And people kept coming to me. Well, you know, she in a better place now. I said to myself, if one more of you
27: say that. I know.
2: I'm going to bust you in your forehead, man. Because what I thought her better place was up, at the funeral. at the funeral. Say it to me one more time. See what I can do.
3: And how can you tell me in a better place and you ain't been there? How you know? How you're just saying.
2: Bruh, I wanted her upstairs in her rocking chair watching that TV. That was the better place for me.
27: Mm. Yes, sir.
2: So say that conversation when you have it for me. You know.
1: Yeah. Yeah. But yeah, the way they're treating her is just unimaginable, that you could be so low and unfeeling and uncaring and hateful and disgusting. This is horrible, you know?
27: Yeah.
1: But anyway.
3: Y'all better be quiet.
27: We stand with the family, Justice for Nolan Wells. We stand with her and her.
3: I ain't waiting on Crump. I'll tell you that right now. I wouldn't be waiting on Crump.
1: Okay.
5: I'm not waiting on Crump.
27: Okay, moving on.
1: Yeah, stop. Please stop.
3: I'm waiting on Crump. Dude, I love Crump.
1: We're going to switch gears here. Going to switch gears here and say congratulations to Keke Palmer. Keke will replace Carson Daly. Did you realize we've moved on?
5: Tommy's still
1: trying to move on.
3: I'm going by their house. I can tell you that right now. I promise.
1: Yeah.
3: Care nothing about your mama being a judge or nothing.
2: Look, I know he's stupid. I know that. But I support him this time.
1: You had to qualify that.
2: I'll be off his bandwagon later on today. But
27: right now, I'm
2: with him. Oh, he gonna negate it in a minute. He gonna say something real ignorant. We gonna go, here he is.
1: And then
2: now.
1: You won't be with them.
5: Quite coming up.
2: I regret it.
1: Coming up at 20 minutes after, we'll talk about we'll have more of the Steve Harvey Morning Show right after this.
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9: ABC News, I'm Sherry Preston. There's been a lot of talk about progressive Abdul El-Sayed, winner of the Michigan Democratic primary for an open Senate seat. Mike Rogers, the Republican, will be vying for that seat, rallying his own supporters last night.
10: I'm telling you, this is about the heart and soul of our country. The whole country is looking at us here in Michigan. They're looking at you. And they're hoping we do everything that we can do together to make sure that we stop this in its tracks.
9: El-Sayed says he's running on a platform of affordability and getting money out of politics. Republican Senators Bill Cassidy and Lisa Murkowski meeting with Acting Attorney General Todd Blanche on his nomination to be full Attorney General, now that their colleague Susan Collins has said she will not be voting to confirm him. Dozens of health workers at the epicenter of Congo's Ebola outbreak are protesting, demanding that they get paid. They say they haven't received wages since the outbreak was declared in mid-May. This is ABC News.
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13: Hello, South Arkansas. I'm Doc Bryce. Let's talk news. Burn bans are in effect across several South Arkansas communities, beginning with Ouachita County. Bradley, Columbia, Dallas, Lafayette counties are also under bans. The city of Hampton has issued its own burn ban, but Calhoun County is not under one. Residents should avoid outdoor burning and use caution with anything that could spark a wildfire during current dry conditions. Boil orders remain in effect for customers on Bodcaw Rural Water System in parts of Hempstead and Nevada counties. The order covers Nevada County Roads 17, 24, 125, and 128, along with customers east of Highway 371 on Highways 76 and 278. Officials say equipment failure caused the outage. Residents should boil water before drinking or cooking until lifted. Strong Mayor Reverend Daryl Howell has been arrested by the FBI. No details about arrest or possible charges have been released by the U.S. Attorney's Office for the Western District of Arkansas. Ouachita County Quorum Court approved two grant applications Tuesday night, including funding requests for a wastewater pipeline project and improvements at Bragg Lake. The court also approved legal expenses while a separate jail payroll appropriation failed unanimously. County Attorney Daniel Faulkner said no court action was needed on the collector ballot issue, leaving that decision to the Election Commission. Full story at yesradioworks.com. Camden police arrested Christopher Smith and Charles Rhodes in separate cases involving suspended licenses. Officers also investigated vehicle damage reported at Walmart and a hit and run at the Dollar General on California Avenue. The reports remain under investigation. Those names are presumed innocent unless until proven guilty in a court of law. As football season begins, Bearden is asking the communities to support its junior high and senior high teams. Donations of bottled water, Gatorade, peanut butter, crackers, liquid IV, packets, and other packaged snacks are needed to keep the players fueled and hydrated. To donate or arrange pickup, contact Chief Nathan Greeley at 870-675-0433. Every contribution helps the Bears throughout the season. I'm Doc Bryce. Go make some news today. Shop Camden.
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5: Going to be another sunny, hot day across South Arkansas. Temperature should reach near 96, but those heat index values are going to again reach over 100 degrees. We've got calm winds coming out of the south-southeast at around 5 miles per hour. Tonight, expect mostly clear skies and an overnight low near 74. For Friday, sunshine and 95. Friday night, clear skies and 75. Saturday, sunny and 96. Out of the Radio Works Weather Center, I'm JJ.
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1: Coming up at the top of the hour, right about 4 minutes after, it is my strawberry letter for today, and the subject is, they hate when I bring the pastor. We'll talk about it, get into it in just a few. Because right now it is the nephew here with today's prank phone call. Nephew, it's on you. What you got?
2: All right. I don't know if it happens at your house, but evidently it is happening here. It is called The Sex is Too Loud. The Sex is Too Loud. Mm-hmm. Yeah. I'm looking at my radio family here on the Zoom. I'm trying to figure out which one of y'all probably too loud. Which one of y'all? Junior, you sound like you look. Yeah, I know you be hitting a high note up in that, don't you,
3: Junior? do it again. do the trash
4: what
3: talking.
4: What is
3: up.
4: That?
3: Just do the trash talking.
5: Baby. Baby, won't you do that?
1: Don't you think his voice would be a little lower then,
5: beep,
1: though?
5: Beep. Treat me like trash. Come on.
1: Treat me like trash.
5: Say it. What's my name?
6: Treat me like trash.
2: Carla, any Carla,
5: Junior,
2: any volume?
5: Junior, baby.
4: I was letting Steve have it. But
2: oh,
4: you know
2: no,
4: I'm loud.
5: Treat me like
2: all right,
5: trash.
2: All right, Miss Animal Sounds.
1: I'm celibate right now. Thank you very much.
2: What?
4: Oh, but when you weren't.
2: Where'd I do that at?
1: In my house.
2: All right, let's go. Let's get to it. The sex is too loud. It's too loud. It's too loud. Let's go, cat dog.
7: Hello.
8: Hello. I'm trying to reach Cedric. Cedric.
7: You have the wrong number. This is his wife, though. Can I help you?
8: Yes, ma'am. I'm calling you from the front desk here at the Hilton Hotel, and I've called the room a few times, and you guys haven't answered. So we actually went a little further and got the number that's connected with the credit card. And you know, I wouldn't be calling your number like this, but the people are complaining about you guys on the floor that you guys are staying on, and they're saying that the sex is too loud coming from
7: I'm
8: you all.
7: Sorry? Wait a minute. What'd you say?
8: The people on you all's floor are saying that the sex is too loud coming from you and your husband's room.
7: Wait, what the f*** is going on here? I am at home, and that mother f*** is out of town. So what are you saying to me?
8: Can I get you to hold on for a second?
7: Sure. Some bull.
8: This is his wife on the phone right now. But she says she's at home. That's what she's telling me. She's telling me she's at home. But she's not upstairs. No, she's not upstairs. Evidently in a different city. What am I supposed to say to her? Okay, hang on. Ma'am?
7: Yes?
8: Okay, well, I'm sorry. What's your name again?
7: Dominique.
8: Okay. Dominique, look, you know what? We won't worry about it. We'll fix it.
7: What do you mean, don't worry about it? You just called me to tell me that basically my husband is having sex with someone at the hotel, and now you're acting like I'm just supposed to act like this didn't happen? Hello?
8: Yeah.
7: And I did hear you talking in the background.
8: You heard who?
7: I heard you.
8: Okay, hold on. Hold on. Can you hold on again, please?
7: Where are you at? Which is this? Which hotel is this?
8: Just hold on for a second, man. I didn't hit the mute button. I didn't hit the hold button. No, she heard everything we was talking about. I don't know. What am I supposed to say to her? The guy won't answer the phone, and there's noise coming from the room all day. All right. Hello?
7: Yeah.
8: Okay. Dominique, Miss Dominique, I want to apologize. We thought we were...
7: Apology is not going to do it. I can solve the problem for you. What's your address? Tell me your address.
8: I'm not at liberty to give that information.
7: This is some bull. Some real bull. Can you put your manager on the phone or something?
8: I mean, my manager is actually in a meeting right now. I don't. Ms. Dominique, I just want to say I truly apologize. I thought I was calling the person that was in the room. I'm really
7: you know,
8: sorry.
7: What?
8: I don't know what to say.
7: There is nothing to say unless you're going to give me your address right now so I could be on my way over there.
8: What city are you in?
7: Don't worry about where I'm at. I can get to you and his ass. You know what? I'm going to call this motherfucker myself, and he better
8: wait.
7: Call.
8: Okay, wait a minute.
7: I can solve your whole situation.
8: Okay, but
7: I'm calling his ass right now.
8: Okay, but will you wait? Because you're going to mess around. I'm going to lose my job.
7: I don't give a about your job right now. Bro, you told me that my husband is some other in your hotel. Do you think I care? So what's your address so I can be on my way?
8: Okay. Actually,
7: let me just call him.
8: No. My manager coming now.
7: Now your manager is available. How convenient.
8: Okay. I don't want to talk to
7: your manager.
8: Okay. I thought you wanted to talk to the manager.
7: I'm pissed off right now. So either you're going to give me your address.
8: This is my manager, Tommy. Can I put Tommy on the phone?
7: Sure.
8: Hey, Dominique.
7: Yes.
8: This is Tommy.
7: Okay, Tommy.
8: What's going on?
7: Your worker called me to tell me that my husband was having sex in your hotel too loud. And I asked him his address, and he won't give it to me. And I'm on my way down there, and I'm about to call my husband since he won't answer your call. And I did hear him talking to you in the background.
8: Okay. Well, did you hear who he was talking to?
7: No, I didn't.
8: Okay. He was talking to me, but do you know who I am?
7: No, I f***ing don't. And I don't really care.
8: But do you know Tommy at all?
7: Do I know Tommy? No.
8: Do you know Tommy?
7: No.
8: Okay. Do you know nephew Tommy from the Steve Harvey Morning Show? Do you know
7: him? Are you f***ing kidding? You asshole. How dare you? That's messed up, Tommy. Oh, my God. I'm not your friend right now, Tommy. And I don't like you anymore. I just want you to know that.
8: Oh, come on, Dominique. Come on.
7: That ain't funny. It's not funny, Tommy. It's really not.
8: Okay. All right. I don't want to get off the phone and we're on bad terms now. We got to get back. We got to be on good terms when we get off the phone. Okay? Come on, Dominique. Laugh with me, baby, please.
7: Well, I don't know if you'd be laughing if somebody called you with this, but okay.
8: I would. You have a sister. Your sister's name is Lydia. Am I right?
7: Yes.
8: Lydia is who got me to prank phone call you, baby.
7: Okay. It's really going down now. I got something for you and her. So let me see you in the streets, Tommy.
8: Okay, let me ask you this, though, before you go. At least give me this. What's the baddest radio show in the land? Come on, let me ask.
7: You know, Steve Harvey and Nephew Tommy. You know what, Tommy? You used to be my favorite. But now, I'm rolling with Steve. You could kiss my ass.
8: Oh, come on.
2: All right, he was stupid. But let's keep it down. Keep the volume down. Keep it down. Keep it down.
3: Shh.
2: You ever had to whisper through
5: it?
3: They treat me like trash. They treat me like trash.
5: Oh, no, you didn't. Come on, baby. Come on. Treat me like trash.
3: What is that?
2: I don't know.
3: I like that one.
2: I don't know, but it sounds kind of good.
3: Well. What is that? It's so funny.
1: All right, thank you guys. Coming up next, it is my
5: Eat it
1: strawberry
5: like a
1: letter. The subject for the strawberry letter for today: they hate when I bring the pastor. That's coming up next, right after this.
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13: CDC free agent receiver Stephon Diggs signing a one-year deal worth up to $12 million with the Commanders, giving that team a proven receiver opposite Terry McLaurin and strengthens Washington's receiver room. ESPN NFL analyst Mike Tannenbaum.
14: I like it a lot. When you think about Terry McLaurin hopefully being healthy, Stephon Diggs comes in, has 74 career touchdowns, over 11,000 yards. They also drafted Antonio Williams from Clemson, who's a good player when healthy. So I really like this move. Gives them necessary depth that they needed at the receiver position.
13: Earlier this offseason, Diggs proclaimed that there is no better wide receiver two in the NFL than him. An MRI confirmed Falcons edge rusher Jalen Walker will miss the entire 2026 season because of a torn ACL suffered yesterday near the end of practice. Texans wideout Tank Dell took part in a limited capacity at practice, first time he's engaged in any sort of team padded practice since December 24. He's coming back from multiple torn ligaments in his knee as well as a dislocated kneecap. Federal prosecutors allege a key defendant in the ongoing NBA gambling case has attempted to tamper with witnesses, accusing DeNiro Laster, a childhood friend of NBA point guard Terry Rozier and a co-defendant in his gambling case, has repeatedly and flagrantly violated conditions of his release. Prosecutors are asking for Laster's bond to be revoked and held in custody until trial. In a major change on the horse racing calendar, the Preakness is moving to 3 weeks and 1 day after the Kentucky Derby and is set to be run on a Sunday for the very first time ever. The aim is to get more Derby horses to take part in the second leg of the Triple Crown, which has become increasingly rare in recent years. WNBA Indiana Fever guard Sophie Cunningham telling reporters she wants the focus to return to basketball after her comments on transgender athletes sparked heated national debate, three rallies, and wide-ranging social media reaction.
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24: Going to be another sunny, hot day across South Arkansas. Temperatures should reach near 96, but those heat index values are going to, again, reach over 100 degrees. We've got calm winds coming out of the south-southeast at around 5 miles per hour. Tonight, expect mostly clear skies and an overnight low near 74. For Friday, sunshine and 95. Friday night, clear skies and 75. Saturday, sunny and 96. Out of the Radio Works Weather Center, I'm JJ.
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27: It is time now for Junior and Sports Talk. What you got, Junior?
28: Oh, Shirley, it's today. It is today. The first preseason game of the NFL football season is today. It's the Carolina Panthers and the Arizona Cardinals. They're going to be playing in the Hall of Fame game. That's it.
29: Shut up.
28: Yeah, that's it, man. That's what we got.
29: Boy, the excitement that just ran through my body when you said Carolina Panthers, Arizona Cardinals. Boy, I'm going to start crying.
28: Well, I need you to do me a favor, Unc. Can you find Pimpin for me, Unc? I just need to talk. I ain't talked to Pimpin in over a year.
29: Wait a minute, man. I ain't take no time. What's up,
28: Pimpin?
29: Junior?
28: Is that time of year, Pimpin?
29: Man, what's up? Hey, hold on. Hey, what's up, ladies?
30: Hey, Pimpin.
29: What's going on, Chocolate? You good, baby?
30: Yes, right. I'm good. What's happening,
29: Pepper? All right, like a big old Hershey over there. You know what I'm saying? Hey, what's up, Shirley?
30: Hello, Pimpin. How are you?
29: Yeah, I heard some changes going on. You ought to be ready by now. Right. Holler at your boy. What's up?
30: Been a year.
29: Hey, what's up, Mississippi? All right, man.
31: You got a Delta shirt on.
29: Ooh. Yeah. Did you feel it? Ooh. Yeah. Go ahead, Junior. What's happening?
30: You did.
29: Yeah, come back, man. Just preseason, man.
28: Yeah, glad to have you back. I just want to ask you your opinion, Pimpin, on some of these NFL quarterbacks coming into the season. How you feel, Pimpin, is going to go for them this year? This going to ask you one. First off, Josh Allen. How do you feel about Josh Allen?
29: Oh, Josh Allen's strong horse, dog. He in the running every year. He the coldest quarterback in the league, really.
28: Okay. All right, Pimpin.
29: Yeah,
28: Patrick Mahomes, Pimpin.
29: Oh, man, he got hurt last year. I hope he all right. I love that boy right there, man. I love that boy. He a gangster, man. Light-skinned gangster. It's hard to find light-skinned gangster.
28: A All right, Pimpin. Shador Sanders' second season in Cleveland. How you
29: come through, baby? Shador up in Cleveland. I've been talking to all the pimps, Happy Nim and everybody. We pulling for him, man. We want Shador to start because that boy right there, Deshaun, he ain't never really fit in with us, you know.
28: Okay. All right, Pimpin. Here we go, Pimpin. Lamar Jackson. How you feeling about Lamar this season?
29: Oh, MVP two-time. Come on, Lamar. Yeah, I feel good about it.
28: Okay. And Jalen Hurts. How you feel about Jalen in Philly?
29: Cute sign. Oh, make it sound fine. You know what I'm saying? I love that boy right there, Jalen. He going to be all right, man. You know, got rid of A.J. Brown. And all that crying and all whining. And
30: we
28: got to
30: go, Pimpin.
28: Yeah, we got to go, Pimpin. I'm just glad to see you. You coming back, Pimpin. I got
29: you. Hey, man, y'all take it easy. Care for you.
30: All right, Junior. Thank you. Coming up at the top of the hour, a woman on social media needs some advice. She says, I was the other woman. We'll talk about it right after this.
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4: Good morning, South Arkansas. It's time for the Ouachita River Report for Thursday, August 6th. We've got plenty of sunshine across the region today, with temperatures climbing up to a hot high near 96, along with a slight chance for a pop-up late afternoon shower. Taking a look at our Thursday morning gauge readings here in Camden, the river is sitting at 6.79 feet, safely below the 26-foot flood stage. Arkadelphia checking in this morning at 5.23 feet against flood stage 17. Out at Thatcher Lock and Dam, gauge reads 77.4 feet, while over at Morro Bay State Park, the latest reading comes in at an even 65 feet. Out at Felsenthal Lock and Dam, the gauge is sitting at 65.16 feet with a flood mark of 70. Oh, and on the Little Missouri River near Bowden, we've checked in at 2.74 feet. Tonight, expect clear skies to continue with an overnight low dipping down to around 74. Reliability of this forecast is based on current forecasted river and weather conditions from the National Weather Service in Little Rock. You guys stay safe out there.
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12: I appreciated the honesty and decided to give him a chance. And things seemed to be going well. Then last week, I got a call from his wife. She explained that they'd actually been very much together this whole time. He'd been working in another city because the pay was better, and they were trying to get themselves back on solid financial footing. She said he recently confessed everything to her and told her that he wanted to save their marriage, but then she learned that he'd still been making plans with me. She said she figured I deserved to know I was being strung along. I feel completely humiliated and stupid for trusting him. Now he's been calling and texting nonstop, saying his wife is twisting the story and begging me to let him explain. Should I, here's her question, should I hear him out? That's from Alicia.
13: Well, for starters, it's not going to hurt you to hear him out. Something is wrong over on the other side, obviously. Something is wrong. Now, some people have the attitude, and you got to remember this, if I can't have you, ain't nobody going to have you. There are people with that attitude. So that could be a piece of this too. But something is going on, and you should hear him out. Or you can take the stance that, hey, I don't want to hear nothing you got to say until you get your situation cleared up. Exactly. That's the safest thing for you to do.
12: Yeah.
13: So you're not continued in your mess and you don't have to deal with what's true and what's not. The safest thing for you to do is just say, hey, look, I found you to be very nice, but until you get your situation straightened out, I prefer to keep my distance, you know? And that's the safest thing for you to do and protect yourself. And then if he really is getting a divorce and they really only on paper, then we'll get off the paper and then holler at me.
12: Okay. Yeah. All right. This is from Manny on Steve Harvey FM. Manny says, my auntie called me and said her son, my cousin, lost his full ride scholarship after deciding that going to class wasn't really working for him. So he begged me to let him. Wow. She begged me to let him stay with me for a few weeks so he could figure things out. 3 months later, he's still sleeping on my couch, not paying rent, eating my food, and doesn't appear to be doing much in the way of figuring things out. I told my aunt that something's got to give. What do you suggest?
13: Well, I mean, you got to go.
12: You
13: can't keep making decisions and then not understanding the repercussions and ramifications. You can't keep doing that. And especially as a young man, anybody, young man, young woman, whatever. But you can't keep doing that. Hey, I had a full scholarship ride and found out that going to class wasn't really for me. Well, how do you think this worked?
12: Right.
13: They gave you a full scholarship ride to where? See, to where? To a college. When you go to college, for them to keep their status, you have to perpetrate as a student. They may have brought you in to play football, but you do have to act like you a student so they can keep the funding coming.
4: Mm. Hello. Mm-hmm.
13: But now you done decided you don't want to go to school. How stupid can you be? They are both tied together because you have to be eligible.
4: You got to go to that class.
13: And to be eligible, you have got to attend class. So they don't get accused of just bringing people in there, ruining their life to play football for the university. You have to act like a student. Now you've decided you don't want to do that. Now you're on the couch and you'd have made a decision. You're going to just stay on this couch. You're not going to stay on this couch.
14: No.
15: Not this one.
13: You got to get you a job. You got to come up out of here because it's going to cost you to stay on this couch. That's all to it. Now we're going to have this conversation, man. I ain't finna call my sister, my aunt, nobody. Me and your little stupid behind going to have this conversation.
12: All right, thank you, guys. We'll have more of the Steve Harvey Morning Show coming up at 20 minutes after, right after this.
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12: On this vote, the yeas are 8, the nays are 5, and the motion is agreed to.
11: The call is the Senate Homeland Security Committee this morning votes along party lines to hold Dr. Anthony Fauci in contempt of Congress. At a hearing last week, he invoked his Fifth Amendment right over 100 times, refusing to answer any questions about the pandemic. Investigators still looking for the hackers behind the attacks on water systems in several states. Iran among the suspects. ABC News Chief Investigative Correspondent Aaron Katursky on an intelligence note reviewed by ABC News.
13: The note says public safety officials in Utah identified targeted reconnaissance against water infrastructure in their state using an internet signature linked to Iran. The note said there were nearly 500 attempted intrusions in a 46-minute window November 24th. That's 3 months before the U.S. and Israel launched their first strikes.
11: The number of Americans filing for unemployment help rising to 199,000 people last week. This is ABC News.
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19: Hello, South Arkansas. I'm Doc Bryce. Let's talk news. Burn bans are in effect across several South Arkansas communities, beginning with Ouachita County. Bradley, Columbia, Dallas, Lafayette counties are also under bans. The city of Hampton has issued its own burn ban, but Calhoun County is not under one. Residents should avoid outdoor burning and use caution with anything that could spark a wildfire during current dry conditions. Boil orders remain in effect for customers on Bodcaw Rural Water System in parts of Hempstead and Nevada counties. The order covers Nevada County Roads 17, 24, 125, and 128, along with customers east of Highway 371 on Highways 76 and 278. Officials say equipment failure caused the outage. Residents should boil water before drinking or cooking until lifted. Strong Mayor Reverend Daryl Howell has been arrested by the FBI. No details about arrest or possible charges have been released by the U.S. Attorney's Office for the Western District of Arkansas. Ouachita County Quorum Court approved two grant applications Tuesday night, including funding requests for a wastewater pipeline project and improvements at Bragg Lake. The court also approved legal expenses while a separate jail payroll appropriation failed unanimously. County Attorney Daniel Faulkner said no court action was needed on the collector ballot issue, leaving that decision to the Election Commission. Full story at yesradioworks.com. Camden police arrested Christopher Smith and Charles Rhodes in separate cases involving suspended licenses. Officers also investigated vehicle damage reported at Walmart and a hit and run at the Dollar General on California Avenue. The reports remain under investigation. Those names are presumed innocent unless until proven guilty in a court of law. As football season begins, Bearden is asking the communities to support its junior high and senior high teams. Donations of bottled water, Gatorade, peanut butter, crackers, liquid IV, packets, and other packaged snacks are needed to keep the players fueled and hydrated. To donate or arrange pickup, contact Chief Nathan Greeley at 870-675-0433. Every contribution helps the Bears throughout the season. I'm Doc Bryce. Go make some news today. Shop Camden.
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24: According to TMZ, three of the dogs found at Exorcist actress Linda Blair's Los Angeles area property are in need of a visit to the veterinarian. LA County says two citations were issued to Linda, one for running a shelter with an expired license and the other for exceeding the maximum number of 100 allowed dogs. There were 251 dogs found on her property. Linda Blair, of course.
25: Oh.
24: Yeah, she played Reagan. We remember in The Exorcist back in 1973. Yeah.
25: She was the one that whose hair was turned around.
24: Yeah, she was a little girl. Mm-hmm. Yeah. She was the one.
25: Who took their dogs over there?
24: Was possessed. She was an actress, Steve. She's not. She wasn't really possessed. Get up, girl.
25: No. That's her.
24: Yeah, me. No, one can convince you otherwise.
25: No, sir.
26: Do nothing else after that.
25: No.
27: Nobody hire.
25: And she can't do nothing else after that. Because don't nobody want to hire her because they know that's her. She did that too good. Why was I taking my dog over here?
24: Yeah.
26: The dogs don't know.
25: Now the dogs over there. The dogs know something wrong. The dogs is avoiding her. Oh, great. Creepy, huh? Oh, here we come. Here she comes.
24: Here she comes. Here she comes. The Exorcist.
25: Man, I'm not sitting over here in the Blair house. Man, that'd be crazy. When are we going to put these white women in jail?
24: Coming up at 33 minutes after, we'll play a round of Would You Rather right after this.
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23: Going to be another sunny, hot day across South Arkansas. Temperature should reach near 96, but those heat index values are going to, again, reach over 100 degrees. We've got calm winds coming out of the south-southeast at around 5 miles per hour. Tonight, expect mostly clear skies and an overnight low near 74. For Friday, sunshine and 95. Friday night, clear skies and 75. Saturday, sunny and 96. Out of the Radio Works Weather Center, I'm JJ.
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26: All right, guys, here we are, our last break of the day. It's been a great day, a fun day. Thank you, everybody, always, for listening to us. Thank you to you. We appreciate you. We appreciate your business. Thank you so much. Junior, you have a question for Steve?
27: Yeah, I do, Unc. And I want you to expound on this because, you know, we were talking about Shaquille O'Neal earlier when he said he was chasing greatness and the sacrifice he made. And, Unc, you know, talk to us about, at 27, how you made the decision, how you lost a family doing it. That's a real deep thought about all the things you sacrificed to be Mr. Harvey today.
28: Well, you know, look, in your life, whenever you make a decision to improve, to become better, to do more, to have more, to be more, all of that comes with a price. Because, look, it takes sacrifice and it takes above average effort to turn yourself into a success. And all the decisions you make along the way to become successful are not going to be good decisions. Just because you made the decision to do better, be better, get better, make better, look better, it don't mean that that decision is final, that's it, that's the last decision I have to make. No. Even when you make the decision, there's repercussions. You know, when I walked in there and I quit my job on October 9th, there were some repercussions with that decision. It was a great decision to make, but that came with repercussions. That check that I was getting every other Friday, that check stopped coming. There were some repercussions. There were some people who were going to suffer because of that while I went out there and made $25 a night. Telling jokes, $50, performing in restaurants that only had booths in it, standing up on the stage behind, I stood on stage behind the bar above the cash register in Sandusky, Ohio. You went behind the bar, walked up some steps, and the stage was like on top of the cash register. You know how the bartender take your order, then turn around and ring it up on the cash register. On top of the cash register was the stage, and no bigger than a card table. And that's why I stood to tell jokes. But all of this seeking greatness came with a decision, and every decision comes with consequences and ramifications. There are no free decisions. All of your decisions that you make on your way to success are not going to be happy decisions. It's going to cost you something. But even when you make the decisions, even though you think it's the best thing to do right now, if it causes some consequences to other people, probably need to find another way to make the decision. But oftentimes, you won't see it. And oftentimes, they're not there. And oftentimes, if you do it another way, it'll cause a delay. So when I made the decision, as Shaq was talking, man, and I felt so touched by his story, he lost a family trying to be great. I know what that feels like. And a young man came to me recently about leaving his family to pursue his dream. And I told him, I said, look, man, you can do that. I said, you can go on and do that. I said, I did it. I said, but I want you to understand something. If your decision affects other people and you don't put the other people into consideration in making that decision, you're going to pay for that. You're going to pay for that. But you don't know that at the time. Because at the time, it seems like the right thing to do. So when you make the decision to move on, to move up, to move forward, you got to consider all of the stuff. Now, here's the problem. Oftentimes when you consider other people and you listen to them, they're going to discourage you. And it may even persuade you not to even pursue it. Well, see, now we're at that crossroad. We're at that problem. Well, you got to make a decision to go anyway. And I just felt like that's where I was at. And oftentimes it is. But it's a cost factor. You're not going to be successful without paying the cost. You remember I did a thing, man, where I said if you really, really want to be really, really financially successful, you can forget to sleep in 8 hours a day. You can forget that. Oh, but then all of the scientists and the doctors say you need 8 hours sleep. That's true. Your body would love to get 8 hours of sleep. But if what you're trying to accomplish causes you to stay up late at night, you got a decision to make. So then I had people attacking me. Steve Harvey prefers wealth over health. No, I'd love to be healthy. But I wanted to have more also. So you got to make a decision. And the decision going to cost. I'm paying for the way I've lived now with some health issues. From some late nights, some long hours, some grinding. I'm paying now for that. I grinded so long, so hard. As I approached 70, my body went, hey, man, I'm tired. I had enough of that now. It comes with the cost. There is no free. You don't get to be this without giving up that. You don't get to have that without giving up this. It does not work that way. Show me who can be successful and keep and have everything. Yeah, you can do that after you get it. But on the way, oh, no, sir. Oh, no, sir. There are women out there who have had children who had to leave them with somebody else so they could pursue the dreams and give them a life that they never had. The kids don't even appreciate that. I'd suffered through all of that. Y'all hang in there. You got to make the decision to do the best thing. It might be the best thing for everybody right now, but if it's going to be the best thing in the long run, then you got to make the decision for the long run, because you're going to be the long run is coming. It's here now.

0: 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Participants must be legal U.S. residents at least 18 years old unless otherwise stated. 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
2: Free agent receiver Stephon Diggs signing a one-year deal worth up to $12 million with the Commanders, giving that team a proven receiver opposite Terry McLaurin and strengthens Washington's receiver room. ESPN NFL analyst Mike Tannenbaum.
3: I like it a lot. When you think about Terry McLaurin hopefully being healthy, Stephon Diggs comes in, has 74 career touchdowns, over 11,000 yards. They also drafted Antonio Williams from Clemson, who's a good player when healthy. So I really like this move. Gives them necessary depth that they needed at the receiver position.
2: Earlier this offseason, Diggs proclaimed that there is no better wide receiver two in the NFL than him. An MRI confirmed Falcons edge rusher Jalen Walker will miss the entire 2026 season because of a torn ACL suffered yesterday near the end of practice. Texans wideout Tank Dell took part in a limited capacity at practice. First time he's engaged in any sort of team padded practice since December 24. He's coming back from multiple torn ligaments in his knee as well as a dislocated kneecap. Federal prosecutors allege a key defendant in the ongoing NBA gambling case has attempted to tamper with witnesses, accusing De Niro Laster, a childhood friend of NBA point guard Terry Rozier and a co-defendant in his gambling case, has repeatedly and flagrantly violated conditions of his release. Prosecutors are asking for Laster's bond to be revoked and held in custody until trial. In a major change on the horse racing calendar, the Preakness is moving to 3 weeks and 1 day after the Kentucky Derby and is set to be run on a Sunday for the very first time ever. The aim is to get more Derby horses to take part in the second leg of the Triple Crown, which has become increasingly rare in recent years. WNBA Indiana Fever guard Sophie Cunningham telling reporters she wants the focus to return to basketball after her comments on transgender athletes sparked heated national debate, three rallies, and wide-ranging social media reaction.
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0: For Deja Vu to spill that tea.
1: Spilling that tea about your favorite celebs, everybody's favorite. Our girl Keke Palmer always keeps a job, right? And she's continuing with that legacy. Earlier this week, they announced that she's going to be the host of The Voice. Now, here's the thing. It's a special celebrity edition. It's coming out in 2027. Queen Latifah is going to be among one of the coaches. And though, Carson Daly, who's the host now, he'll still be there, but he's going to be a producer this time. So shouts out to Keke. Meanwhile, shouts out to Drake. He was giving back to the women. He always does these things. This time over in Toronto, he did an event called Strong Women, Stronger Drinks, gave out $1,000 in cash. He even gave out a G-Wagon. What? Okay, Drake, I see you, boo. I see you. So shouts out to him. And last but not least, speaking of music, my girl Beyonce is doing it. She dropped a little pack of remixes for that dude, Morning Dew, yeah, with Jay-Z on it. And she might be doing something leading up to B-Day. That's what we're all thinking. So I'll keep you posted. That's all of your tea for now.
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4: ABC News, I'm Sherry Preston. The Senate Homeland Security Committee, along party lines, votes to hold Dr. Anthony Fauci in contempt for his appearance last week in which he invoked the Fifth Amendment more than 100 times. ABC's Jay O'Brien answering the question of what's next.
5: The normal process is it would then send that resolution to the Senate for a full Senate vote, but that would require a 60-vote threshold to clear, and Chairman Paul knows that is very unlikely to get out of the Senate. It would require Democratic votes, and so what he's mused about possibly doing is just forwarding this contempt resolution right on to the Department of Justice, circumventing that Senate vote.
4: The FDA voting this week to approve Moderna's first-ever mRNA seasonal flu vaccine for people 50 and older. The Trump administration says it plans to overhaul the Head Start program, tossing out many of the regulations in place for the 700,000 children currently enrolled. Last year, the administration laid off much of Head Start support staff. This is ABC News.
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0: 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Today, they've got my baby back ribs, house smoked turkey breast, and homestyle fried chicken. 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It all sounds so good. I say it's cookies on me right now. Going to be another sunny, hot day across South Arkansas. Temperature should reach near 96, but those heat index values are going to again reach over 100 degrees. We've got calm winds coming out of the south-southeast at around 5 miles per hour. Tonight, expect mostly clear skies and an overnight low near 74. For Friday, sunshine and 95. Friday night, clear skies and 75. Saturday, sunny and 96. Out of the Radio Works Weather Center, I'm JJ.
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4: ABC News, I'm Sherry Preston. The Senate Homeland Security Committee has voted along party lines to hold Dr. Anthony Fauci in contempt for not answering any of its questions last week about the origins of COVID. Growing concern about the dwindling supplies of air defense missiles in the national stockpile thanks to the war with Iran.
5: We're talking about the THAAD missile system. We're talking about the Patriot missile system. A think tank earlier this month put out information that said that the Patriot missiles have been depleted by 2/3 and the THAADs by half. We have confirmed that reporting. We also know from U.S. officials that the number of TACM and PRISM missiles are, quote, extremely low.
4: ABC Pentagon reporter Louis Martinez. Two Israeli soldiers were killed in an explosion in southern Lebanon today, the first Israeli death since a shaky truce between Israel and Hezbollah nearly 2 months ago. Trump administration says it's planning to completely overhaul the Head Start program. This is ABC News.
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0: which is power, saluting 17-year-old Corey Sessoms. Why is he in Knowledge is Power, baby? Because he got the knowledge. He definitely has the knowledge. Young man, 17-year-old high school senior going to Manchester High School in Douglasville, Georgia. This brother scored the perfect score on the SAT. Got a 1600. What? Not only is he scoring with the test, but scoring on the field as well. He's a student athlete, a wide receiver for the high school football team. He plans on majoring in engineering at Yale, and then after that, he wants to go to law school. I say this young man is doing it already. A perfect score on the SAT? Woo! He definitely deserves our Knowledge is Power salute. Corey Sessoms.
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29: Going to be another sunny, hot day across South Arkansas. Temperature should reach near 96, but those heat index values are going to again reach over 100 degrees. We've got calm winds coming out of the south-southeast at around 5 miles per hour. Tonight, expect mostly clear skies and an overnight low near 74. For Friday, sunshine and 95. Friday night, clear skies and 75. Saturday, sunny and 96. Out of the Radio Works Weather Center, I'm JJ.
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1: Fly me to the moon.
0: Well, I don't know where the SpaceX rocket was trying to go, but it landed. Actually, take that back. It crashed at 5,400 miles per hour into the moon. Now, my question is, what impact will this have on the moon? I don't know, but they're saying it was lost. It veered off path, and it's been coursing that way for a minute, and it just crashed into the moon the other day. What? And since we're up there in the sky, up, far and away. All right, look up in the sky come August 12th. They said that's going to be the best day for stargazing. The planets are going to align and there will be shooting stars. That's what they say. I don't know. I don't have a telescope, but I'll be looking up. Hey, that's Going Around the World with me, Deja Vu.
2: ABC News, I'm Brian Clark. Senate Majority Leader John Thune says reports of the military running low on key munitions are concerning. ABC contributor and former Deputy Assistant Secretary of Defense Mick Mulroy says
3: that is, of course, concerned militarily from a security point of view, but it also somewhat restricts the president's decision making when it comes to escalating, not escalating, and how long this war will last. So this does have a direct strategic and tactical impact on our operations.
2: White House Press Secretary Caroline Levitt said a Washington Post reported dust-up between President Trump and Defense Secretary Pete Hegseth over the stockpile, quote, never happened. A Senate committee voted to hold Dr. Anthony Fauci in contempt of Congress after he refused to answer their questions last week. And federal officials say jalapeno peppers linked to a salmonella outbreak have been traced to a grower in Mexico. The FDA says 93% of people they interviewed reported eating at a Mexican-style restaurant in a one-month period. This is ABC News.
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Sandwich Man. Got some words on the way that will build you up because we're here to lift you up. And what do we always say, boys and girls? 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

0: words of encouragement. And you know, sometimes you have to big your own self up. I got a sister girl on my lines right now. So what did you want to shout out and celebrate?
1: Hi, this is Chanel. And today I'm just celebrating being a great mom. Oh, I just wanted to give a shout out to all the great moms. Sometimes it feels like a lot of the things that we do go unnoticed. So in this moment, I'm just celebrating me and just all of the moms out there.
0: Come on, Chanel. We love it, girl. Take care of you. Get a little self-care going on and we'll big you up and all the moms as well, all right?
1: Thank you.
0: No, thank you for reminding us that we need to honor ourselves and celebrate those moms doing that hard work. For words of encouragement.
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3: Did you know that Ruby Snyder is open Tuesday evenings from 6 to 7 p.m.? 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
4: Hello, South Arkansas. I'm Doc Bryce. Let's talk news. Burn bans are in effect across several South Arkansas communities, beginning with Ouachita County. Bradley, Columbia, Dallas, and Lafayette counties are also under burn bans. The city of Hampton has issued its own burn ban, but Calhoun County is not under one. Residents should avoid outdoor burning and use caution with anything that could spark a wildfire during current dry conditions.

0: 78. Customers should boil water for at least 1 minute before drinking, cooking, brushing teeth, or making ice until further notice. First Friday Monthly Market has canceled Taste of Camden, scheduled for this Friday, August 7th. Organizers cited prior commitments and staffing challenges among participating businesses. They say postponing the event will allow more time to plan and provide a better experience for the community and Sue's Table. A date has not been announced, but organizers say the event will return soon. Ouachita County veterans and one guest are invited to a Veterans Appreciation Dinner Thursday, September 10th at 6 p.m. The event will be held at Cullendale Baptist Church on Cash Road in Camden. The event will include food, fellowship, and gratitude for those who served. For information, contact the Ouachita County Judge's Office at 870-837-2216. Harold Field in Camden plays a key role in Arkansas's aerospace and defense industry. Its 6,502-foot runway supports Lockheed Martin and L3Harris operations at Highland Industrial Park. State officials say regional airports like Harold quietly keep advanced manufacturing jobs and defense production moving across Arkansas daily. The Ouachita County Fair returns September 9th through 12th in Camden, featuring livestock shows, creative art, Senior Citizens Day, Kids Day, vendors, and more. Exhibitor deadlines are approaching, with ownership due July 15th and online entries due August 14th. The carnival runs October 21st through the 24th. I'm Doc Bryce. Go make some news today. Price Robertson is next. Shop Camden.
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2: Good day. 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Today is National Root Beer Float Day, National IPA Day, Hiroshima Day, or No Nukes Day, Farm Worker Appreciation Day, Moms Equal Pay Day, Balloons to Heaven Day, Social Engineering Day, Paralegal Day, Professional Engineers Day, Fresh Breath Day, Gossip Day, Wiggle Your Toes Day, Corporate Baby Name Day, Bolivia Independence Day, and Jamaica Independence Day. From the Radio Works Newsroom, I'm Price Robertson. From Magnolia, from Stamps, from Fordyce, from Chittister, from Sparkman, from Stevens, from McNeil, from El Dorado Hot Springs, and here in Camden and East Camden, we're ready and pleased to have you with us. We'll have today's news starting with this. SAU Tech has announced Arnetta Brunson as the recipient of the 2026 Betty J. Lewis Spotlight Award. Arkansas Comic Con is returning to Little Rock this September. Senator John Bozeman is applauding summer interns on their service to the state of Arkansas. We'll have even more news after a message or two, so don't touch that dial.
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2: In case you missed it, a memorial to the Mad Butcher mass shooting victims has been unveiled in Fordyce. Magnolia Steve Card has announced he'll run for the Ward 3 post on the Magnolia City Council. A Lincoln County man is in custody after a mobile home fire. The South Arkansas Art Center in El Dorado will host the latest Quartz and Canvas workshop, Wild About Flowers, led by artist Ramona Wood, on August 20th. Finally, police in Warren are investigating an early morning homicide that occurred yesterday. Remember, for other stories, as well as stories in development, be sure to visit yesradioworks.com for more in-depth story coverage and late-breaking news. 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
4: Going to be another sunny, hot day across South Arkansas. Temperature should reach near 96, but those heat index values are going to again reach over 100 degrees. We've got calm winds coming out of the south-southeast at around 5 miles per hour. Tonight, expect mostly clear skies and an overnight low near 74. For Friday, sunshine and 95. Friday night, clear skies and 75. Saturday, sunny and 96. Out of the Radio Works Weather Center, I'm JJ.
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6: What they talking about? 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
7: News, gossip, and drama. It's time for Deja Vu to spill that tea.
8: This right here is that Deja Vu show, spilling that tea about your favorite celebs. Let's get into it. We got Cardi B going up against TikToker or creator Samira. Samira always has a negative input on something. She's always complaining about something. She was talking about food the other time. Just, ma'am, it's tiring. And now she's beefing with Cardi because Cardi's doing something with the Old Navy. Cardi's clapping back. Cardi, get your check and keep going. That's all I'm going to say. Meanwhile, can we keep going with Rihanna and ASAP Rocky? They look so cute together. They were dancing all grounded all up on each other in the club. We like, baby, that's enough of that. Get her back in the studio. He said she is working on new music. And Terrence Howard did his work in the show Empire, sued to try and get more payments, lost that, but he did win the battle of trying to wrangle the centipede recently on social media. You got to go see it. I can't even explain it. Hey, that's all of your tea for now.
7: 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Don't forget to bring Deja along.
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9: ABC News, I'm Brian Clark. The Pentagon has blamed a recent change in how it categorizes casualties related to the military operation in Iran as a technical error. But Democratic Senator Tammy Duckworth today is introducing legislation that she says will prevent this from happening. She says it's about being upfront and honest with facts that could have big impacts.
10: There is different statuses for how our service members are treated for their wounds and compensated if they are wounded or killed in a combat operation as opposed to a non-combat injury or death.
9: A Senate committee today voted to hold Dr. Anthony Fauci in contempt for his refusal to answer their questions last week. Committee Chair Rand Paul says he'll refer the vote to the Justice Department. The FDA voted to approve Moderna's first ever mRNA seasonal flu shot for people 50 and older. Data showed the vaccine was 27% more effective than the traditional flu shot. This is ABC News.
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0: find her on social media under Just Right. What does it look like?
1: Yeah, it's Just Right, JustWrite, and it's Dr. Dana.
0: All right, we'll shout out Dr. Dana, a dissertation coach. Come on now, I love it.
1: Thank you.
0: And that's how we get our hustle on, baby. Hustle, hustle, hard.
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22: Going to be another sunny, hot day across South Arkansas. Temperature should reach near 96, but those heat index values are going to again reach over 100 degrees. We've got calm winds coming out of the south-southeast at around 5 miles per hour. Tonight, expect mostly clear skies and an overnight low near 74. For Friday, sunshine and 95. Friday night, clear skies and 75. Saturday, sunny and 96. Out of the Radio Works Weather Center, I'm JJ.

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All right, well, here we go. It's Thursday, August 6th. You know, the weekend's almost here. I can almost touch it. I'm excited about that. We got a lot going on for this Thursday on the Jeff Fox Show. It's New Music Thursday. Yeah, got some new music for you. We got the digital download with John C., the Hot Topic line, and my special guest today is the king of R&B, Tank. He'll be here, so it's going to be fun. Tell everybody, it's the Jeff Fox Show, and we're ready to go.

0: It's the Jeff Fox Show. Let's have some fun. We're going to do this from time to time because I get these emails. So we call this segment Emails to Nina and Kiki.
1: Okay.
0: This is true. I'm 17. And I'll be out of the house for college next year. Maybe I'm a little bit too early to talk about this, but it's really bothering me. My parents got divorced recently, and it looks like my mom is trying to be me. She keeps borrowing my clothes, accessories without asking. Is that borrowing? She puts down. We are around the same size. She's 45, and it makes me uncomfortable. And she says, you know, she feels young and I shouldn't judge her. I don't mean to be body shaming her. If she wants to wear different clothes, that's fine. But these are my clothes. And she says it's especially bad when she picks me up from school. I don't know how to stop her from doing that. So Nina and Kiki, what do you think?
1: I mean, I can go first because mine gonna be short and sweet. Let that woman live her best life. Okay, I don't know how long she's been married, but let her enjoy her life. Now, I do agree about the clothes part. Now, she don't need to be in your stash. She need to get her own.
0: Get her own clothes.
1: Yeah, right. I do agree with that. You know, and I'm sure, you know, that's a lot for the child. Right. Seeing your mama out here slanging and banging and wearing your clothes in the process.
0: I got your stuff on.
1: You know what I'm saying?
0: It happens to me all the time. My daughter steals my wife's clothes.
1: Mine too.
0: And I see her come and do it. It's an ongoing joke.
1: Mine too.
0: So I'll be asleep and I see a shadow come through the room. Then the closet door opens. And I scream out, "Yo, Kyla's stealing.
1: Oh my God. You sneak.
0: I'll be ratting on her all the time." Okay, so that's Kiki's advice to the young lady. Let mama floss. Let mama get out there and do her thing, but just, you know, wear your own clothes. What do you guys think? 855-608-2699. We'll take a break and we'll get Nina's opinion next.
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6: ABC News, I'm Brian Clark. A Senate committee voted to hold Dr. Anthony Fauci in contempt of Congress for refusing to answer questions about the COVID-19 pandemic. The committee's chair, Rand Paul, says he'll refer the vote directly to the attorney general, sidestepping the usual precedent of a full Senate vote.
7: And really doesn't have to go before the Senate. There is some precedent for doing it that way, and it still may be done that way. But for now, we will hand carry this over to the attorney general.
6: There's new pressure on Republican Congressman Max Miller of Ohio. The state's other Republican senator, John Husted, said he believes dropping out would be in the best interest of Miller's family. Miller has been involved in a custody dispute with his ex-wife, the daughter of Ohio's Republican Senator Bernie Moreno. Health officials in Michigan say people in the state can resume their regular lettuce eating habits because cyclosporiasis cases are declining. Michigan saw the bulk of the nationwide uptick in the parasitic illness. This is ABC News.
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0: Fox Show, we're going through emails to Nina and Kiki, young lady. She's 17 years old. Her mother got divorced, so now she's out there doing her thing, acting younger than her daughter. Okay, wearing all her daughter's clothes, stealing her daughter's clothes. Oh, my goodness. It's an issue. Kiki, does that ever happen to you with your daughter?
1: Oh, I don't. I could be asleep or awake, honey. My daughter is just spicy like that. If right. You see it, it's gone.
0: It's gone. It's gone.
1: Dang. And when I go to reach for it and I can't find it, I already know where it's at.
0: Ah, she got it, right?
1: And I'm not going to see it no more.
0: They ain't going to see it. It's not coming back in
1: I
0: the
1: ain't
0: closet.
1: Coming Dang. Back no more.
0: Mm-hmm. All right, so live your best life, but buy your own clothes.
1: Get your own stuff. What you say, Nina?
2: See, Kiki, I'm actually on your side. I think what? She should be. I am. I think she should be happy that her mom has a youthfulness to her. Mm-hmm. You know, because it's a lot of mamas old and can't do it like they used to. So mm-hmm. the fact that your mama still got it, you got to be proud of that and happy for your mama. Yes. My mama still got it. I want my mama. Yeah, I want my mama to be seen. My mama is beautiful. You should want your mother to be seen. Now, as far as being seen in my clothes, though, yeah, that's the issue. Because you don't come give me my shirt back with deodorant stains. Not mine. Now, we're picking mother-daughter time and go shopping together. Yeah, or if I get me one, I might as well get two. Right. But leave mine alone.
0: But I
2: think she should be happy that her mom still has that youthfulness. That's a blessing right there.
0: Right. All right, there you go. And Nina says, cool, do your thing, mama, but don't take my clothes. Let's go shopping. We buy clothes together. I love it. What do you guys think about it? 855-608-2699. Give us a call. We'll get you on the show. It's the Jeff Fox Show with Nina and Kiki. We'll take a break. We'll be right back.
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27: Going to be another sunny, hot day across South Arkansas. Temperature should reach near 96, but those heat index values are going to again reach over 100 degrees. We've got calm winds coming out of the south-southeast at around 5 miles per hour. Tonight, expect mostly clear skies and an overnight low near 74. For Friday, sunshine and 95. Friday night, clear skies and 75. Saturday, sunny and 96. Out of the Radio Works Weather Center, I'm JJ.
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0: what's cracking?
1: All right now. It's the Jeff Fox Show. My man is back. Tank, what's happening, man?
0: Come on, man. You know what I'm doing, man. You know, I got this R&B for him, man.
1: Yes, you do. Yes, you got this, brother. Man, it's been a minute since we had a chance to talk, man. Wow.
0: Yes, sir. How you been feeling?
1: You used to come through New York, come through the BLS studios. We sit there, we hash it up. Oh, man. And look at you now, man. Look at you now.
0: I'm the same, Tank. You know, I still like to sit down and have a little real face-to-face interaction. You know
1: oh,
0: what
1: no
0: like,
1: doubt.
0: That ain't going to change.
1: No. You know, you've been in the business for like over 2 decades, man.
0: Yes,
1: let me ask you a question. What do you think has allowed you to not only survive, but, you know, stay relevant? All these changes going through the R&B world. Tank's still here, still relevant. Still doing this thing. What is that?
0: You know, I get asked this question a lot, man, and sometimes I have a lot of deep answers, you know
1: right.
0: what I'm saying?
1: Mm-hmm.
0: That, you know, I don't know if it even resonates with people in different worlds, right? And so if I just wanted to make it just simple for everyone in any field, in any profession,
1: right?
0: It's just that, man, it's two things, man. As a professional,
1: right,
0: it is your job to understand the terrain. It is your job to understand the nuances that are changing. It is your job to understand all the players in it, and the ones that are winning, the ones that are losing, the wins and the hows and the whys of all of that. And on top of being that professional, you have to be ultimately competitive.
1: Right.
0: You gotta want it.
1: Mm-hmm.
0: You have to want to be relevant. You have to want to be stylish as an artist. You have to want to not just do good songs, but to do great songs and to do hit songs. You have to want to look good, to feel good. You know what I mean? All of these things matter. And if you aren't going to be a consummate professional and an ultimate competitor in any field, you're not gonna last.
1: Wow. That's Tank dropping some serious science. And the conversation continues on my podcast, the Jeff Fox Show Behind the Mic podcast. You can get it wherever you get your podcast. And check out Tank. You don't want to miss that.
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6: ABC News, I'm Brian Clark. Senator Mitch McConnell of Kentucky, not seen on Capitol Hill since June 11, says in a statement he's been discharged from a rehabilitation center. He had suffered a fall at his home in June and was briefly unconscious. ABC Stephen Portnoy has the latest from Washington.
7: The statement only says that he'll continue his recovery at home during the August work period, excuse me, the state work period, so the August recess, which will end sometime in mid-September. And the open question here in Washington is, will we see Mitch McConnell return to D.C., return to the Capitol for his final months of his seventh term?
6: The attorney for Dr. Anthony Fauci called today's Senate committee vote to hold Fauci in contempt a crude political stunt. The committee chair, Rand Paul, says he'll refer the vote on Fauci's refusal to answer questions last week to the Department of Justice. Oil prices remain elevated. Still no deal to reopen the Strait of Hormuz. And tomorrow's July jobs report could show more financial impacts. This is ABC News.
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Okay, let's see what's going on this hour. The digital download with John C., especially since it's time to go back to school. John's got some great ideas. Can't wait for you to hear that. It's New Music Thursday. My special guest today is Tank. And Tank's got a new song. We're going to play it for you. And we'll get back to the conversation with Tank. All of that coming up this hour. You know the deal. It's the Jeff Fox Show.

0: because he's going to bring you up to date on everything going on digitally, because you can't do anything in this world without being connected to something on the digital side. Am I right about that, John?
1: You are right about that, Jeff Fox. We are living in a digital world. You want to give a gift, but you want something that is going to be useful, desirable, and appreciated by young people coming into either going on to school or coming into the workforce. You can give cash. That's always king, right?
0: Right.
1: But there are more clever gifts that you can give graduates this season.
0: Okay.
1: One of them is a subscription to LinkedIn Premium. LinkedIn Premium gives you a lot more features when you're networking, when you're trying to find specific people that you want to connect with in the business world, maybe to apply for a job or an internship, or just to introduce yourself, or just to follow in general. A LinkedIn Premium membership would be a great gift for a graduate. It's not cheap, so someone who's just starting their career and watching their budget would really appreciate the premium membership gift. Another good idea would be a masterclass, a membership for masterclass, which these are virtual classes that would help a young person hone a skill. We talked earlier on a digital download, Jeff, about businesses and companies now looking for well-rounded new recruits. If you're a science or STEM person, they are looking for someone who also has a humanities to balance out that person. So masterclass allows a young person to, in the comfort of their own home or their own dorm, to learn more.
0: Yeah, it's perfect. These are good tools to get them going. I think that's a great idea.
1: 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And there's a lot to discuss. The digital world is vast, and just trying to help you navigate.
0: There you go. 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
16: Going to be another sunny, hot day across South Arkansas. Temperature should reach near 96, but those heat index values are going to again reach over 100 degrees. We've got calm winds coming out of the south-southeast at around 5 miles per hour. Tonight, expect mostly clear skies and an overnight low near 74. For Friday, sunshine and 95. Friday night, clear skies and 75. Saturday, sunny and 96. Out of the Radio Works Weather Center, I'm JJ.

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1: Okay, let's have a good time for this new Music Thursday. Now, you know, Tank is my special guest today because he got a brand new song out. Tank calls this one Yes. He always makes great music, but let me know what you think. 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Let me know. It's Tank. Yes. New Music Thursday. 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

0: You see, Tank love R&B. You can't get more R&B than that. Brand new from Tank. Yes. So what did you think? Yes? 855-608-2699. Let me know. 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

0: We're talking to Tank here on the Jeff Fox Show. Tank says he stays relevant because he's competitive. You gotta be. Tank, were you an athlete first?
1: 100%.
0: Yeah.
1: So I'm a football and a basketball player.
0: I heard you once say, I'm a football player, right? I play basketball because I can.
1: You quoted me exactly.
0: Talk to me about that.
1: We still got a run that we do called the R&B Money Run,
0: right,
1: where it's NBA players. You know, we playing against Paul Pierce and Matt Barnes,
0: right,
1: Kyrie Irving. And I'm not saying I can beat those guys, but I'm going to do my best to be competitive,
0: right,
1: if I'm out there.
0: Right.
1: You know what I mean? If they scoring 30, I'm going to score 5.
0: Right.
1: I'm going to score 5 a 10. You know, that's life, period, man. Like, if you want to thrive in something, man, you got to understand the game in and out, and then you have to be the ultimate competitor, man. And
0: that
1: that's
0: is
1: just what I am.
0: Tank is the ultimate R&B competitor. Gonna take you down. And you're gonna love the full conversation. You got to check it out. It's my podcast. Everybody's checking it out. The Jeff Fox Behind the Mic podcast. I guess you say, Jeff, where do I get it? Here's the good part. You can get it wherever you get your podcast. All platforms, Amazon, Spotify, Pandora, iHeart, Apple Podcast, and everybody else. We're there. 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
7: ABC News, I'm Brian Clark. The Supreme Court struck down President Trump's bid to end birthright citizenship, the constitutional provision that gives citizenship to anyone born in the United States. Today, the president said the administration is going to make adjustments, and Deputy Chief of Staff for Policy Stephen Miller in the Oval Office explained some planned changes.
8: To expand the definitions of people who are ineligible for birthright citizenship. That includes, for example, alien enemies of the United States, members of foreign terrorist organizations, and large categories of people who lobby and act on behalf of foreign governments.
7: The president reiterated that the U.S. has more than enough munitions amid reports that the war with Iran has depleted the U.S. stockpile of defensive missiles. Tomorrow, the July jobs report provides the latest snapshot on the labor market. Economists expecting it to show a gain of approximately 83,000 jobs in July, with unemployment steady at 4.2%. This is ABC News.
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13: Going to be another sunny, hot day across South Arkansas. Temperatures should reach near 96, but those heat index values are going to again reach over 100 degrees. We've got calm winds coming out of the south-southeast at around 5 miles per hour. Tonight, expect mostly clear skies and an overnight low near 74. For Friday, sunshine and 95. Friday night, clear skies and 75. Saturday, sunny and 96. Out of the Radio Works Weather Center, I'm JJ.
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best music in the city.

stopping by. You could have been anywhere else, but you came by to say hi to us. And we really appreciate that. I'm going to jump right back on the Hot Topic line. And we'll get back to the conversation. Emails to Nina and Kiki. And we'll talk to Tank. Yeah, Tank's here.

0: Oh, yeah. The Hot Topic line was blazing with this one. Old folks sayings. The stuff your grandfather, your grandmother, your father, your mother used to tell you when you were growing up. Now you find yourself saying the same thing. How about you?
1: Hi, my name is Clarissa Smith, and I'm calling from Norfolk, Virginia. And my dad used to say, do as I say, not as I do. I would ask him, how come we got to go to church and you don't? And I was way across the other room. He says, do as I say, not as I do. All right, I'm listening to the show. I'm loving it here on the East Coast. Thank you. Bye-bye. Speak your mind. Big line, line, line, line.
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14: Here we go.

0: because I was talking with a coworker of mine just on Friday. We were talking about our mothers, and I was telling her that, you know, my mother, you know, is open to dating again. So the young lady, she's probably in her early 20s, and she was like, really? You don't mind your mom dating? The thought of your mom dating? I said, no.
1: Wow.
0: I would love for her to date. And she was like, well, maybe I need to get into that mindset for my mom. So some of us don't mind our moms getting out there, enjoying life. And it's apparent that some of us do.
1: Right. I hear you.
0: I'm all for it.
1: You all for it, right?
0: Yeah.
1: Y'all mom is close. Y'all close in age, though, right? Y'all, it's not that. What's the age difference?
2: Between me and my mom?
1: Yeah.
2: 16 years.
1: Yeah, she can go to club. What's the?
2: Yeah, she
1: difference?
2: Right behind me.
1: She in the club. She right there, right behind you in line. What about you, Kiki? What's the age difference?
0: 20. My mom is 70, and I am 50.
1: Okay, she right there on the cusp. 70 is the new 50.
0: But we do ours the right way. We ask before we borrow each other's stuff.
1: Because you're old school. The new generation just
0: give it to one another.
1: They just take your stuff. Yeah. Mm-hmm. Yeah. I like to see Nina's mother in those cut-up jeans that Nina be wearing, man.
2: She wears them. Who you think I got them from?
3: Baby, you ain't seen my mama. You ain't seen Michelle.
1: Times have changed, because if I was wearing something like that growing up, I'd be like, y'all need some help?
2: Oh, yeah. My great-grandmother and my grandmother can't stand it.
1: They don't like
2: that. They can't stand it.
1: You know why they don't like that? Because they old school. And they know what it's like. Got holes in your clothes and your shoes. And that's something that they worked hard to. My kids can have shoes. They don't have no, they're not run over. And their clothes don't got no holes. Like the song Patches, right? Right, Kiki?
0: Oh, my goodness. Clarence?
1: Class, man. I'll tell you, they'd laugh at you when I was coming up. Nobody wanted to be like that song Patches, that's for sure. They didn't want holes in their clothes when I was coming up. It's the Jeff Fox Show, 855-608-2699. Times have really changed. We'll be right back.
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8: ABC News, I'm Brian Clark. President Trump dismissed reports that there is a shortage of defensive missiles in the U.S. stockpile as a result of the war in Iran.
9: And we have an unlimited supply, and so we're in great shape. But with that being said, we always want more. We have to have more. We have other things maybe come up.
8: The president also signed executive orders that target birthright citizenship after the Supreme Court rejected his bid to end the constitutional guarantee of citizenship to anyone born in the United States. Former Senate Majority Leader Mitch McConnell says he's out of a rehab facility and will continue physical therapy at home. He was last seen on Capitol Hill in June. His office says he suffered a fall at his home and was briefly unconscious. Investigators in Washington say the man in custody charged with starting last week's devastating fires in Spokane admitted to starting at least 25 fires between July 4th and August 11th. This is ABC News.
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18: From the Radio Works Weather Center, here's a look at your overnight weather. Well, tonight it's partly cloudy skies, low of 73. Then on Friday, sunshine and some clouds mixed in. Could see a stray shower thunderstorm possible with a high of 95. Then Saturday, mostly sunny skies, same thing, shower thunderstorm possible, high of 94. But then comes Sunday, going to be mostly sunny skies, hot with a high of 95. I'm Doc Bryce, and that's a look at your overnight weather from the Radio Works Weather Center. 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

0: What's cracking?
1: All right now. It's the Jeff Fox Show. My man is back. Tank, what's happening, man?
0: Come on, man. You know what I'm doing, man. You know, I got this R&B for him, man.
1: Yes, you know? Do. Yes, you got this, brother. Man, it's been a minute since we had a chance to talk, man. Wow.
0: Yes, sir. How you been feeling?
1: You used to come through New York, come through the BLS studios. We sit there, we hash it up. Oh, man. And look at you now, man. Look at you now.
0: I'm the same, Tank. You know, I still like to sit down and have a little real face-to-face interaction. You know
1: oh,
0: what
1: no
0: like,
1: doubt.
0: That ain't going to change.
1: No. You know, you've been in the business for like over 2 decades, man.
0: Yes,
1: let me ask you a question. What do you think has allowed you to not only survive, but, you know, stay relevant? All these changes going through the R&B world, Tank's still here, still relevant. Still doing this thing. What is that?
0: You know, I get asked this question a lot, man, and sometimes I have a lot of deep answers, you know
1: right.
0: what I'm saying?
1: Mm-hmm.
0: That, you know, I don't know if it even resonates with people in different worlds, right? And so if I just wanted to make it just simple for everyone in any field, in any profession,
1: right?
0: It's just that, man, it's two things, man. As a professional,
1: right,
0: it is your job to understand the terrain. It is your job to understand the nuances that are changing. It is your job to understand all the players in it, and the ones that are winning, the ones that are losing, the wins and the hows and the whys of all of that. And on top of being that professional, you have to be ultimately competitive.
1: Right.
0: You gotta want it.
1: Mm-hmm.
0: You have to want to be relevant. You have to want to be stylish as an artist. You have to want to not just do good songs, but to do great songs and to do hit songs. You have to want to look good, to feel good. You know what I mean? All of these things matter. And if you aren't going to be a consummate professional and an ultimate competitor in any field, you're not gonna last.
1: Wow. That's Tank dropping some serious science. And the conversation continues on my podcast, the Jeff Fox Show Behind the Mic podcast. You can get it wherever you get your podcast. And check out Tank. You don't want to miss that.
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4: Ouachita County Reach holds their meeting every month on the fourth Monday, networking between 3:45 and 4:45 p.m., meeting from 4 to 5 p.m. Meetings are held at Garrison Auditorium, Camden Fairview School District Central Office, 625 Clifton Street in Camden. Ouachita County Reach hopes to improve relationships, foster the best environment, have the right attitude, connect with each other, and have a heart for the youth of Ouachita County.
5: Hello, South Arkansas. I'm Doc Bryce. Let's talk news. Burn bans are in effect across several South Arkansas communities, beginning with Ouachita County. Bradley, Columbia, Dallas, and Lafayette counties are also under burn bans. The city of Hampton has issued its own burn ban, but Calhoun County is not under one. Residents should avoid outdoor burning and use caution with anything that could spark a wildfire during current dry conditions. A boil order remains in effect for customers of Bodcaw Rural Water System following equipment failure. The advisory covers Nevada County Roads 17, 24, 125, and 128 along the areas of east of Highway 371 on Highways 76 and 278. Customers should boil water for at least 1 minute before drinking, cooking, brushing teeth, or making ice until further notice. First Friday Monthly Market has canceled Taste of Camden, scheduled for this Friday, August 7th. Organizers cited prior commitments and staffing challenges among participating businesses. They say postponing the event will allow more time to plan and provide a better experience for the community and Sue's Table. A date has not been announced, but organizers say the event will return soon. Ouachita County veterans and one guest are invited to a Veterans Appreciation Dinner Thursday, September 10th at 6 p.m. The event will be held at Cullendale Baptist Church on Cash Road in Camden. The event will include food, fellowship, and gratitude for those who served. For information, contact the Ouachita County Judge's Office at 870-837-2216. Harold Field in Camden plays a key role in Arkansas's aerospace and defense industry. Its 6,502-foot runway supports Lockheed Martin and L3 Harris operations at Highland Industrial Park. State officials say regional airports like Harold quietly keep advanced manufacturing jobs and defense production moving across Arkansas daily. The Ouachita County Fair returns September 9th through 12th in Camden, featuring livestock shows, creative art, Senior Citizens Day, Kids Day, vendors, and more. Exhibitor deadlines are approaching, with ownership due July 15th and online entries due August 14th. The carnival runs October 21st through the 24th. I'm Doc Bryce. Go make some news today. Price Robertson is next. Shop Camden.
6: Good day. It's Thursday, August 6th, 2026. Today is National Root Beer Float Day, National IPA Day, Hiroshima Day, or No Nukes Day, Farm Worker Appreciation Day, Moms Equal Pay Day, Balloons to Heaven Day, Social Engineering Day, Paralegal Day, Professional Engineers Day, Fresh Breath Day, Gossip Day, Wiggle Your Toes Day, Corporate Baby Name Day, Bolivia Independence Day, and Jamaica Independence Day. From the Radio Works Newsroom, I'm Price Robertson. From Magnolia, from Stamps, from Fordyce, from Chittister, from Sparkman, from Stevens, from McNeil, from El Dorado Hot Springs, and here in Camden and East Camden, we're ready and pleased to have you with us. We'll have today's news starting with this. SAU Tech has announced Arnetta Brunson as the recipient of the 2026 Betty J. Lewis Spotlight Award. Arkansas Comic Con is returning to Little Rock this September. Senator John Bozeman is applauding summer interns on their service to the state of Arkansas. We'll have even more news after a message or two, so don't touch that dial.
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6: In case you missed it, a memorial to the Mad Butcher mass shooting victims has been unveiled in Fordyce. Magnolia Steve Card has announced he'll run for the Ward 3 post on the Magnolia City Council. A Lincoln County man is in custody after a mobile home fire. The South Arkansas Art Center in El Dorado will host the latest Quartz and Canvas workshop, Wild About Flowers, led by artist Ramona Wood, on August 20th. Finally, police in Warren are investigating an early morning homicide that occurred yesterday. Remember, for other stories, as well as stories in development, be sure to visit YesRadioWorks.com for more in-depth story coverage and late-breaking news. 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

0: 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It's your boy, Sean Good. I'm going to hit you with a good moment of motivation on the way real soon, so don't miss it. But before that, Janet Jackson, Donnell Jones, and Kim are on the way.
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5: ABC News, I'm Brian Clark. The back and forth over the Strait of Hormuz continues as President Trump was asked if there's been a deal reached with Iran to reopen that critical passageway.
6: Well, I don't want to say it has been. It's sort of open right now. You know, we have a thing called the blockade headed up by the U.S. Navy, and we control it. And now we control it, but they can always shoot something. They always have something or drop a mine.
5: The president refuted reports that U.S. stockpiles of defensive missiles have dwindled because of the war. More than 7,000 flight delays in the U.S. today, and one factor, an outage at a major air traffic control center in Minneapolis that shut down airspace over a wide swath of the Midwest. That airspace has reopened. The 37-year-old man accused of starting a destructive wildfire last week in Spokane, Washington, was in court. Prosecutors say he described fire as powerful and beautiful and that he planned the fire for months. This is ABC News.
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0: Brian, it's Kim with One Love. It's your boy Sean Good vibing out with you. I've got a good moment of motivation on the way, but before that, Aaliyah, you're going to hear Maxwell's coming up, and Tim's stay right.
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12: From the Radio Works Weather Center, here's a look at your overnight weather. Well, tonight it's partly cloudy skies, low of 73. Then on Friday, sunshine and some clouds mixed in. Could see a stray shower thunderstorm possible with a high of 95. Then Saturday, mostly sunny skies, same thing. Shower thunderstorm possible, high of 94. But then comes Sunday, going to be mostly sunny skies, hot with a high of 95. I'm Doc Bryce, and that's a look at your overnight weather from the Radio Works Weather Center.
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0: That is Tim's with What You Need, and that is my time. I got to bounce up out here, but of course I'll be back with you tomorrow as we get into the weekend. I'm going to leave you with this good moment of motivation. 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Have an incredible rest of your Thursday. I'll catch you back here tomorrow as we get into the weekend. Holla.
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9: From the Radio Works Weather Center, here's a look at your overnight weather. Well, tonight it's partly cloudy skies, low of 73. Then on Friday, sunshine and some clouds mixed in. Could see a stray shower thunderstorm possible with a high of 95. Then Saturday, mostly sunny skies, same thing. Shower thunderstorm possible, high of 94. But then come Sunday, going to be mostly sunny skies, hot with a high of 95. I'm Doc Bryce, and that's a look at your overnight weather from the Radio Works Weather Center.
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